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1: okay ansa na baba no kwekwa ma menye the informal newspaper sisi I am mine
2: the
1: informal newspaper no or say
2: here and kankam
1: and kankam
2: fawrem
1: kankam or say remonacha under fire as emergency cabinet and ndc fake meetings call for his head over reckless Iyoku arrest.
3: Hey.
1: And then on the front page again is mother of all World Cup so. Scandals. Mm. Over 30 people allegedly misrepresented as GTA board members to the U.S. embassy. And then Baumia rescues Guta, vows to scrap $300 used car import fee if elected in 2028. Mm. And then it says dark clouds to hang over Gimpa. Forensic audit reveals 629,169 paid over 11 years of unused ERP models. And on the front page of the Informer.
2: I'm asking for.
1: Yes, sir.
2: Okay, come back to your tier. You know, I'm doing it. Assemble. Okay. We are seeing Rebecca here. We are seeing you know, the man men you know, dance here.
3: Okay.
2: Now, the chat one there, then. What's it? And no one sana we know, beba.
3: I'm
2: asking for. So, I hear you know, so antretre, if the good news is not propagated,
3: ahinye benya.
2: Onyakupo ahinye na yesu kasiye
3: mo mpa ye.
2: Matthew T. Nsienche mungkron, wasi ya ija wasro,
3: udi wante,
2: wahinye mra. 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On the canoe came. On the canoe, if you need a few,
3: and so was my family.
2: Send a yes, you have one of your room, Cocoon. Come back here and a bye.
3: What's the deal?
2: Bus preaching ban.
3: Yes,
2: for public safety.
3: Adding
2: President Mahama. My parents more can you say? So you are going to come up preaching there. If you had a
0: cause, I shall say,
2: sooner, tin tan tong, no, mom, say, I'm for beating a Lucy Bonesse. Oh, yes, I must have been previous, sir. What day a banny or young pass and pan a year can you sign it yet? I do a touch and say, for public safety. So, can you see what stagnant, moon 2 year? But my cardiopia, now you should share, now you should share, now you should share, now you should share. No, Robin, your spark, Tanya, your spark, Kayu, get your crotch. What do you need breaking? A unit a year, who be here to me now? What do you say, first year? When you drive,
3: you need a hair.
2: What do you need a hair? This is around the copy me.
3: I don't know
2: the copy me.
3: Yeah, yeah, the copy.
2: Then I said, Tua, Sir Tua, who knew who quiet?
1: Okay.
2: So, pretty to a card. Never was it, Papa saw Pamas one beffy, you know, day. Yentia. Sabia can't go, I'm more pretty. Drava to me, I'm confused. Oh, it's me can't drive, and I said, you're not driving a crown, acquire dear be money be paying. A dear be not what can some not canoe? What kind of one? What does he?
1: What
2: tell you?
1: No, me tell you.
2: What tell yourself for public safety? What tell you? What tell you?
3: Yeah, Omanya
2: can. I said,
3: okay.
2: Oh, you mean go pretty or come up?
0: Can you told you?
1: If it's for public safety, then you must as well also ban TV from showing in public cars.
2: I don't know. I can't hold me. Then I say no. I can't hold.
3: No, no, no. I go pass.
2: Cars, TV, no cars.
1: Then you see him.
2: Yeah.
0: And no, see.
1: I'm banning him now.
0: See, where go do? Yeah. Eh, here, bus is saying, "Ena, yade television abo."
1: Bebre.
2: Bebre.
0: Eh, kakre bi.
2: Bebre.
0: Baby, baby, abo.
2: Kambi abo, no see. Baby,
3: abo. 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
0: Baby, abo, no see. Baby, abo.
3: Baby, abo, no see. Baby, abo. Now soft a preacher and also
2: what's it?
3: The red unit that I Kesman. Now soft preacher and also
1: I'm not going to be a person.
2: Not that you can't get to a better.
0: No, no, no. Because
3: I'm not

0: Radio station, Cass Beneda, and I'm up by APTA,
1: and so I said, I'm not
0: going to be
2: in a car.
0: And
2: I'm not going to be in a simple.
1: Also obey to me a conditional. It is a main chimo.
2: It is on pedio.
0: Sounds like a brother
2: named Pemmins.
1: Radio, no walk animal, and you will drive and will choice. Yeah, it's passengers near
2: to me. I was operating. So, better mess, be mama, what's me and shrink to the beer bomb. Now, so if you want money shaker, simple.
1: Derek, you're a tone.
0: I don't know what
2: I'm saying.
0: Maybe I said,
1: Sadia Muni TV,
0: as I have just when I was your grandparents or person, you have a picture on the Kermu. But be so open. It's an only a banning.
1: Young corner near your gentleman phone could be
2: someone. I said, I will call gentleman.
3: I said, Baby kind, any part as say, any permanent, who call the permanent or cassa, the extra air or sin, the above about me be air or sin, or cassa, the above my words, you are out to be pronouncing you so air or sin. When you made your good degree, and you say, two are a good baby and say, over banning a shuffle for and so air or any amount, so do one and a summer, not about pussy, mean by pussy tree, and now there is shame crying. Gentlemen, dear two and south of it, one among bra, many a center for and fan shell also and fan mouth. I think so, Nipa or similar with Luma. A wall and a bone will keep in good shape. So we see two, no one will replace matter. So outside of the bone, a bit me up to Amadei, and as a bit me a bone, send a air canon, Amadei, maintenance master, how my end to an amount bar, say a similar to him, a shuffle for our home farmer, a similar bar, you know what I will do with me. There was sent about quite a shower, a bit me you are the old one was sashay. Now they back our bones and say, if I'm born, I did say. Yo sha obit me ni ntimi fani di enya sanete e ye mawa obit me didi obit me akasa obit me juma bia obo bia odi di bia ni mo aho do mi ni yo flexible one e ka fani back plus no and also ye wo acrylic and also ye wo de ye shewa ntimi enfa won san ka bi ma na so ntubi and also e fixed prosthesis and also to an amount any men dem tackle like ye be ye enso di amount ni mo aho do mi ni yo PFM and also porcelain fused to metal. And I think your back on swap, a friend implant, and meant nephew to an amount by gentleman. So, we'll see to inquire the gentleman dental clinic, the bab wow, near restore or smile on a back to send the night. So, a gentleman dental clinic, a cheap crying, a yap and cry, gonna have my name in a gentleman dental clinic, oh, oh, hey, or a cry, gentleman dental clinic, two branches, oh, a cry. The first one will be right after the senior high school, who do a new check and come on to know. In 7 weeks, we'll pay a gentleman dental clinic branch, oh, wow. Any NBC office, no, and I say Italian pub, any day we share a wound bar. I feel so atomic down, the milk of the yarn about, we do a nature tie farmer. In 7 weeks, so a gentleman dental clinic branch back, so ah, you do a juma deal of us. I feel so at Santa Monica, Muk Massa, or here at the Port Junction, total filling station, a chew up here, we do a new HG. In 71st, so a when they air metal school now at the Port Junction, no, any day a new share. I feel so Massa, while here, I told you high school junction. Traffic light, Nasuape, then made them tackling bank bank, also, oh, why you do Jumadi or Kufuria, so head and made them tackling the car. It was central police station, and Chemuape, the central market, and any building share. I do Jumadi or one sign was central police station in Chahona. Takra then so, oh, head and made them tackling the branch now, pipe and not traffic lights. Tadisco Junction, why, and can it be another GM bank or no? Sabos and Corner Moon, a gentleman then tackling Yawa, you do Jumadi. After I was a gentleman dental clinic, oh, Ekuban, storyboarding, Ekuban, Ewas, you know, a slow pair now, a gentleman that would be ever a flower. I told when we could chill, oh, teaching man or so, a monument, gentleman dental clinic, oh, my Z Road, and come hotel, a two hour pay, any AY Amid, only be a mission, oh, teaching man. I face a same mountain, so you're Tamale, Edmund then tackled the branch and our Tamale Tishibu. Any post office now, any be a new share, and I say adjacent the MTN main office now, we'll be in Juma D. or Honor. To Ghana happen, you know, the gentleman branches now, I pretty Ghana and now, which one among by the show near Bwana or Seria no Castle, so up to me at the amount. So, hey, we'll see you now, your numbers in the grass here, and which my friend, the gentleman then tackled me. I was half much for you, so 054-990-6588. Ofa doctor Adeje Oso say inquiries no make Adeje Oso ni abuao now so say no cast so akoye dia now. Gentlemen, it's time for you to smile again.
1: Yeah, fam we say say all 7 yeah fam we na fi enkofa air sports ni say hwan
4: na na. Yeah, anti patcho air say kwam na eko. Na me say car no there. Atu a onbetimi abokus.
1: Okay.
4: That menu me. Odoye what ma kumo. Na na ma say
0: na. Ba ko pega na man penny say e be recruit e youth 40,000 e hia me pa ma bru. Me mo adwuma into security services.
4: 40,000.
0: I ana go to regional hospital no so ya baba bi.
2: E na a new central so say yellow fever no. E ku mi pa me say e wo upper west region. World Health Organization wo mo lab e wo Senegal hin ku da ka mo ne Korea ya. Ye hu say Ghana for mi po mu nyan so o ma firi mu ntin. E be free say na e mass vaccination from 9 to 60 years in Ghana.
1: All right, and the Observer Times also at the Abetuo front page. Just say quick one the Ghana City 49.72 evacuation bill minority demands independent audit. And he says, I have received no World Cup ticket. So, TV North MP challenges as if what said on G says the KBIA. And then again, MPP suspends premature parliamentary campaigns. And you know, here the front page of the Observer Times.
2: But you said, Jata Cement is a team produce 30 million in 5 years. In Ghana.
1: Okay.
4: Wow. Jenna!
1: In how many years?
2: 5 years. 30 million bags of cement in 5 years.
1: Wow.
4: Jenna!
1: Where are you?
2: Omoto.
1: Omoto. Jenna! Yes, sir.
4: Sir, I'm reading the mensa. If you know Mutimuno. If you know Mutimuno. And I'm calling you, or come back 27 years, about what did you do 7 years, Nature, Muyama. And to you, quite a group, you are quite so, but 19 years old. And I'll say that. Back when I was trying to say, Uncle Toby's getting me.
0: Oh,
4: and all this 7 years, no question. Them.
0: Oh,
4: and now what would define why the food? They say, I'm quite a good jail 15 years.
0: I, sir.
4: I find a man, sir.
0: Yes, sir.
4: And
2: okay.
4: I,
2: oh, no, I said,
4: 19 years.
0: Oh, that would be 19 years.
2: I'm young. So.
4: Why no, I was 19? They say, no, but no, 44 years.
2: Oh, yes, shy, shy. So, man, I'm 30.
0: I'm not going to feel no.
2: I'm not going to be a market. There's a good financial.
1: Yeah, I'm calling for fast sports, and when we are done, that can be the best of someone you can stay. We'll be right back.
5: Mwasa tasumasu dabain, anase esresu sewia. 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Banking de ye. 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Usika sem ebe kuye edia maun. Eye Stanbic Bank. Stanbic Bank and it's a show to be pray at the abam a crab it my fasum no your payment I would draw sour Ghana ha and that's a woman on it open so your payment I would draw beer our Stanbic Bank opportunity no all at the amount Stanbic Bank I'm a mom crying no what to me so debit card Stanbic Bank I'm a mom crying no what to me so credit card and I said open so we use him a Stanbic Bank up in Ibia opportunity ewo home obetima assessin loan ewo Stanbic Bank up in isum enunti ene wose udrim bigger na wo achieve more abram woni Stanbic Bank form and so eye juma MTN everywhere you go MTN say woman di free after one extra no ediaba free after one extra no about more opportunity kesia pam the way to makasa within 1 hour within 1 hour ne 60 minutes no obekasam the way to aye 1 hour no what you must 6 Ghana cedis pe and as a 6 minutes pem and abitiam edie frim 54 minutes na kanum obekasa free abram untesike bia and intententem subscribe to MTN a free after one extra nibi abram would dial 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In my crew, my daroma, and on a pay one more boy. Merry kick off, Jimmy, dear the bro, my chick, Jimmy, dear some. Ye besasim, and a free calf strategy conference, sam. A crossum, a war, a yakapo vede, and a secavet, a honeybeer. Conferencing, a crossum. Dr. Patrice Mosepe, one a calf president, when in some old dobe bray editujam, was the same. One more invested $1 million and a bit of a boom. And a member association, so one more team did develop a coast football, one more team did develop a football. I'm your football, no, a team, a tumpon. CAF president, Dr. Patrice Mosepe, name someone, what they a two genie.
6: Commitment is firmly on track, but it's very clear from a CAF perspective this $1 million that we've committed to will indeed be implemented. We have to invest in our youth. We have to invest in our academies. We have to invest in schools football. We've got to invest in our amateur leagues. We've got to invest in our professional soccer leagues.
7: The conference also...
5: William Sema, Dr. Patrice Mosepe, what did you do? What's also Kassam? And if African Cup of Nations, you know, 2 years in a bubble, and I said 4 years interval in a bubble. Dr. Patrice Mosepe, CAF President, what's also Kassam? And if AFCON, no, and so, home.
6: Because this is one of the issues we're talking about. We took a decision as Africa because there were lots of issues, but I can guarantee you we've discussed it over the last few days to say we are looking at everything, including having the AFCON coming back every 2 years. We're very clear.
5: William Sama, Dr. Patrice Mosepe with the Tuja, Kalulu Fedigam, when also Ekasada for walk up no, also GDS a walk up here being Kisi, African countries, a Bebwapa, more African countries, and acquiring it to take part a walk up no, and so a be.
6: Because I think we deserve it. We hope that for the future, African continent will be represented not by 10, but by 12 teams. That will be great for us because I think we deserve it.
5: William Sama Kalelu Fadiga, Wadi Etujam, GFA President Samsung, on a second vice president of the Ma Confederation of African Football Cat ESO Kerekum, Wei a strategy conference, of course, Omoko review World Cup in Yakoye, Edin Yama Udubetima Buam African Football, Etimetum Ponti, coaches Saudom, and Suko Piemo Jumedian, I say, Ghana Black Stars former coach Otto Addo, Okopimo Jumedian SB, Sansona James Kwesia Piem, what is a former coach and the mother Black Stars of Ghana, Okoti Eye Sudano, what is Okopimo, Abo Jumedian SB, CAF, Edia Tujam, Sesabre member associations, to say Ghana Football Association, Fakafort, and Nasa any member association, Bia, Granta, Wamede Emomono, a $200,000 US dollars. They say we're increasing and it costs $700,000 and we need to come. We each member association. You trust some other stories. You be call a year under 17 African Cup of Nations. Ah, what for Zambia? Ekoso, Ebo Burkina Faso. One game, 8 minutes. Game a basu ya Ghana under 17 team. No, we need Togo and a boy. We say Togo come back home. We timi anti Elhom. I'm a table say and it's a Ghana. The kind 3 points. Burkina Faso 1 point. Benin 1 point.

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mitochondria in part of your mitochondria and on yes part of the cell na a mass cell no energy nti ya ho odi na ye nyi nyina from ATP ri nyina no if we saw mitochondria cell no mu no ene de ba then so 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are dying and on a coffer liver toxicity eba into the BFN of paracetamol hepatotoxicity. Not just say what for a parana dosum be brave. And my napkin a waste product of parana and cow body no. Also you free unipedia and my liver no. On to me, Emma aqua oxidative stress above the two cells no. It destroy with cells no mitochondria na. I was saying chemical cells no energy multiply. 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cell ni waste ni bin a bilirubin I was say liver no conjugate no breaking it down no to me you free body ni but on to me ye pe the color ni ye yellowish ntina set o we ni no so na ye yellowish e be bo nka ye mo wetu ho anamo.

0: diffusion ba or concentration your problem or just or color as a sun or stool or so color as a sun but yet very dark and your science a throw so we leave an it me more and if you know and break it down so I'm going to because parano adosso in drahodono adosso these are some of the major signs of better need now face all known paras so I'm a slow but more than I know so no no for 2-3 days no condition is still persist see a healthcare practitioner. Mm-hmm. Don't abuse para because and also so when it's serious health complication a bit media to liver wakuma or kidney any of those special vital organs and when you pay the animal.
1: Wow and a higher power because will be yeah come on baby or quiet exercise carcassina sim or quiet exercise na obaye na ne honam ne tais nyina ne ya na no afa eye paranoia butu or say painkiller ebeko I mean what was the difference say honam ya weya na wuti ya weya ne nyina e pain into no painkiller na ebeko ana is that what it is
0: but that's it oh and your brother Simon say oh yeah exercise at che iti emra okoye exercise no now o two mechanical no nante kakra no the muscles ni nyina no akwa so tear for the muscles tear for the muscles na term but it doesn't mean say we pray it means that when your muscle injury kakra because we straining muscles no maybe anka muscles na working be from a fear to a gym but then no wa mo ma ko me nim kakra nti almost o mo chire ni say okay bra and then the wapa ni say o ya break kakra nti wo so jwa home na yeso ye nju ya home it naturally no the body will recover it is inflammation internal inflammation it the body no ebo unka yourself feel the pain so that you don't do it excessively oh say o nya mane mro so it your body is telling you grassimon to ahome na yes you can see be naturally to recover na fi yenya ho de body ko ye ho say eye ya it ya no painkiller no the eye ni say it speeds up the process of recovery
1: okay.
0: Ha, it's a quite artificial way of healing the body when you are in pain. But the ATN is a sad pain, you know, a adrenal, dopamine, new wing, and feel good hormone, and I are triggered. But within that space of time, about 3 hours, 4 hours, you know, one shot, no one's how to strain your body, nibium. It's a big exercise, no, I'm a painkiller. But to me, to make out unnecessarily, obey any way, because on your extra energy be to perform more than the amoyan. But the other hand, they say, oh yeah, a artificial thing of fire into the healing, no, but you're slow when it comes to the recovery. Into that, I see one for painkiller, now resting with fear, now turn the boy. I see, but once on the hot toner, a much better. Into your pain, be an a near painkiller.
1: Okay.
0: And your pain, be a done here, cry, say, tea, I cry, a power. Sometimes now your light now as we see sooner. We do light, you know, our office,
1: I don't want to
0: pain, the cough. If you have a condition now, what name Munacha and Jopa would you do? No, the Pia Bonte Kaka now saw a condition now, permanent name. Saw ya, petitro, this time at dust now, Dawson. Saw ya, pen with pee. With pee bear 5 minutes, no, I'm not chilly dynamo, and San Wabim, because also a condition, I think, and from any kind back. And from man also say, go ha, not dust, no, so I condition space and I gap on the horn. If you have not dust, I cross it to a ha. It was so ya ne puts out that snapper system. Do you be out on your code pe a foul so an wabo one was starting ya kata? And so unqua bonting. To have you may all say, oh the out on your kata, but if we hone ever. It was so easy na no train, 1 minute, 2 minutes, we pia bonting and son wababa. Then my das no so I could form it sometimes is as some of the things I yeah, I won't hear painkiller. If you all cry no way dehydrated, all you need is to take water. Yan su na no keke. If you are now a phone, wash your phone in the middle. It is eat for it. You are now a lens. It is a mia was so hono. Oh, a mia was so hono. It is a mia side. It is a mia headache. It is a woman way you are to her. Sometimes these are some of the things that help. And who here said, I'll be a number for para and a painkiller.
1: Dog, wakasa, what to your fee, pa? Am I a yanoma, a known painkiller? No, I be who can ever fast a benum, no self medication, no, a yard dosso dodo. and yeah, drinking kakrabia. People have even done it to the extent that now they have increased a the milligram no more fan because also the mefakra and yemishi be meeting my comment name kakra effafufra and all that. And this is really hurting a hydrogen part. Dog, yeah, that's it. Now, obo a liver hung comedy, name is mama, memetty for what is ye ba a C for C, so you been your drew and answer there.
0: Bra, oba de adara ma de abibia no fresi fosi ebejo so na yeni abasara so dana sipa. This is a very important topic or dia brand dana sipa se we be in our tree mind with this important awareness especially on course na on my more na yes let me say bi pa de actually as no no so ati ase a omomode yan chire afoforo so e my na of course 24/7 offers for here on Ebekai on our various health line in and of course your branches also there all over Ghana and to some extent some parts of Europe. Well, Ghana had the Cape Coast Green Hill opposite Addison Square Garden, Aguna Odobensi or Hokumasu so there just so kwa mujache junction your honoma and your kwa across the Adenta SDA junction. Make sure Kai was said your shiny pediana kwa yari na say your stroke, diabetes, nerve problem. 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Dr. Simon, already I'm out, Doctor, and then Chief, Wana Oko, Tony Montana, so maintaining Chiam Pacho, we brought for Madi Amay and Casa.
1: Better say, better say, Doctor Siamani Dean, come from C4C, Liver Specialist Hospital, 5 minutes past the hour of 8 a.m. in the studios of Kesben 92.9 FM. Kesben matches Sunday. Bidim, Eria Mansanson Fokojo Preko Dankwa. It's a best chance for you to come on for your share the courses. So, you know, you're for bus. You know, you're too quiet. Sadi, we are here tonight. You're once upon a time, you're back. See, you be jai. Even FDA, a bemu say, and drone crana sebi, a omwai, omotna kemu, ye two quansi, a kusun, ye kotamale, ye kukumasi, and nasa, ye koya konongo crano, any part of this country, no, ubehuno, na, a ye, a 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they drew be MIA in a year, so no, yeah, GBN or make a case in Nisa. The others who also comes in and then says that you took wine and went to know, yeah, the Yahoo Beshe, Yanko Pon, San Afi preaching, and cost you, yeah, now, yeah, J a year offer tree, Kakra, now if you will see a walk on or so. Nina, we have experienced these things that have really been with us in terms of fire, your system, no, yeah, the near manum. But today, we are hearing, sir. Air transport unions, so no, and I feel some opinions so that Babe to justice. See, I dear, Yanoma yetena ke mu e preachy. 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Authority. It started with the issues of the ball, the football na you call boy World Cup na you call a boy, you know, and you know, me share say you beat me this and come on so na fe no ya head you beat me aye. So Ghana Tourism Authority, once upon a time ni you say tourism hun come dey dey and kwa na say say you call. Afedi hu ye no na o ma be pium when it comes to scandals upon scandals the ACA when it comes to your World Cup or your call and say ya no. And who answers so ni na no aba emu eye investigations so e koso na dey pa e na Ghana Tourism Authority omo chefe wumu no akwakoye media for ye ka say ye de omo beko akwakosi sen names na omo present ye no e kwakosi sen e na me kire omo ye pa e na face no Friday ni me ka che say media na eye minority for e boss so omo ye mi no pe no it has been identified by Kesben Media Group and the Kesben match say they are more than two. And then I will give you all the names now. I can't wanna. And I face so fired or sacked, or I should say relieved director of operations. Down director of corporate affairs. I will Ghana Tourism Authority. See, I'm no can say only hope you. Why energy in the Quan Ben Soprano or Baya and say ye nedi. Ye nedi right after. Walk up a scandal see started a buyer and ye yin if you ho. Reasons are ye maya ye yin if you ho. I have the letter sebi a brantier bright asempa or no acquire director of corporate affairs a wo a Ghana Tourism Authority no or the ababe to dress here. I will read it for you to know that ye tron no catch and say ya pamon no no and who institutions so yina or the buy yina no making kind yina so amount. Now we're hearing another year throughout scandal. I tell them away and manke in and get into this. But I know so you be the home come on some $12 million a year project to be a baby PM and also within a year Ghana Tourism Authority and home come with and also made the ever bro. But it be real work up no any how and yema AC echo. Omwa sabi omunye sika omodo kwa kwa omakoto Benz. 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

0: Hier kommt man denkt, den Essen ist nicht gut, wenn man das gesagt hat. 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
1: 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Ich habe keine Ahnung. Ich habe So, because I'm a communicable pregnancy, let me go back there and find a long time. If I relate to a matter of child,
2: and they are
1: now. And they are.
3: You don't know. It's a
2: respect to our people's book. And that's a slight, you know, I'm mad. passengers, we have a hotel be for Emma Omo for data.
0: Yeah.
2: Now for your Samu Mwagia and
0: Edge.
2: Yeah.
0: I believe that we all know why we got here. A few months ago, BTA approached us and said, what? This Friday, before we get it, to meet two members of the association that went inside, they were told that their visa fees wasn't paid. Majority of us, including myself, have Mr. Joseph BMC here, the former president of that office, when our name wasn't even on the form. Last Saturday, I was at the State Protocol working with him, and mine was given to me. And I said, this is not complete until I can see everyone. They told me it is ready. This morning, I've been there, front and back. All I'm trying to say is it's unfortunate, it's embarrassing, very disappointing for people to travel from Sinani, Kapwa, we are the industry. We work so hard, and after which, by law, for 1% of the to keep the sector going. So I don't see why standing there for Friday and today, you know. So I will apologize everything that happened, but we are the industry, we are entrepreneurs, right? We will figure out. And actually, government council meet and take the political position as the way forward. But now, it's unfortunately our government. It's unfortunate. It's unacceptable for us. Thank you very much. And let me also say this. It's on record that the visa fees was paid any other fee to them. So any money that was given to come back immediately this week. Have to come back. So that is assurance. But like I said, the governing council will make a decision and let you know going forward what led me to do. If it happens that we have to do a press conference, I will do that. It's a shame. It shouldn't happen. We shouldn't take things like this lightly. No. Mr. President, do you want to add one thing or two to me?
2: No.
0: The spirit.
2: Any share. We know about faith. Ona, not fear. They are fear. No one pray. Amen. No one harm. I'm a fear. Ona.
0: Yes. But we look on.
4: Yes. So praise the Lord. As we are standing here, we need to understand that actually the thing has been cancelled.
0: Yes. Yes. Because since morning we've been standing here. They said they are going to pay at the bank. And my brother, the question I asked, what bank? And so from morning to 1 week, couldn't get to see it. Where are the leads? The DS, DS160, we don't have it, so we are not tapped. We were just used. But this will catch my ear. So, any more?
5: So, what about some of us that have the DS160 already?
0: Your visa fees haven't been paid. So, if you go in there and your name, it's not if the fee is not paid, meaning your name will be in the system, so they will let you, like it happened to them last Friday. You know, so and we are canceling it. And I'm saying that refund has been made for everyone. So GAPOF, which is Ghana Tourism Federation, from today, this hour, have this stand itself. So,
6: 34 minutes past our off year 8. So we enye asemwa sebi ye kan tra keke. When we say it, you mount evidence. We e Ghana Federation of Tourism for the no.

0: Gigi Obia Sika, 2,000 Ghana cedis. 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Eye u visa fee no, po amao. Into one on Komutia, and as someone on Mutia, into share a sebi, ya papa no mujina honom, all in the name, sir, ya don't call World Cup. This one is coming from Ghana Tourism Authority. Uhu, aye, mame waje to so jina honom. On no cry, do I can say, and I want 1 hour, I tell when we say, yeah, boss, to cry, and any moon answer, and all that. These people didn't get almost sank. Can't. Ebi fi sunyan o ti se papa neke bi fi techi man. All in the name say ya krasa ye ba be ko World Cup ye be tu kwan ye ko US and Canada. What enough evidence again as government holding on to say say san ye ma ebo boss nyina echi sebi o. Yen frem panyufo ne yen no ntena se ne yen bi se munsam ye. Se nanu bi yedi ye clearing saa na hu meeting na ye be ko eye committee na anfa this time around o man panyi una wusu wuja legacy at honomo without it se from eye first year be si eye this year scandal bia mpa eye wa ban mu this is a major scandal that needs proper investigations into. And it is clear. And a double ni mono. As you tiff enough, as so MP Ababe Kase on GC KPI. Yeah, the journalist did call. The same media people central for no and ya visa. It won't you do a moko ye in the name of aye, the same media people led by GTA. A DNA Koswe. It's just a grown one here. And there, sports, you be too queen biano. I won't send beba. You call Brazil, I won't send by. You're caught, still, we having issues. It is a ne. These are clear evidence based. If just, my who said, aye, my wife to throw aye statement to be ever two aye bontine, I think Friday, no, it's a Thursday, one of them defending. Now, listen, who can press statement in here? It tells you, say, GTM paying for any directors. Oh, my wife to want daho, nechiguho. Why? Because for the first time, our GTA. The chief executive officer, Nwana Etro Eye press statement signed by her, defending herself in the name of GTA. Hey, baby, akwa kodu no. So what is happening at GTA with the directors? What is happening at GTA with corporate affairs directorate of the institution? To the extent that GTA, mami nemu, mami waje to Nwana Etro press statement. A defending the home. No one sign. A defending a the image of GTA at the same time defending herself. Our press statement anymore. That's a disaster. It tells you, sir, and you man kwe ye our GTA. And there are other documents that is in front of me. I'm in Okasa CCA. Sir, directors of GTA omo awon atro eye mame waje to ebi sa insemfo ebi a esese anka mame waje to ebe yi oma no to date am I. So directors of GTA are angry omo atro petition ebi sa questions bi first omo atro on the 24th or so of July at the command eye mame waje to say ye hia san semfo we obeji anu ama yen to date when your answer. Directors answered the same questions at the command board. I that GTA no. I August. menu kase and also omo inia no to the extent that now directors you know to me atro ako aye right to information act in penny for her demanding aye in penny for mo GTA to answer questions. Hey GTA go GTA egu anase eguba. For the first time in my hearing, I stand to be corrected, but for the first time amate said directors of GTA etumi atro petition questioning again ne maybe to say human resource a petition bi say ne maybe to say levies on GTA up to date on person mu sika no baby afa they asking again ne maybe the financial stand of GTA. These are genuine questions directors are asking. I was GTA. Me no kasa se siye. Oma chua letter no. And I have it. Me kasa abra me ni evidence. I don't do that. Me nyesa. Me kasa with evidence. Me nye yese yese inibi. And to kwa GTA se siya. Go and check. Directors are petitioning aya board. Oma mbiya. And I'm wondering what the board is even doing. My petition, Mami Nemu. They are asking reasons why or how come. Kwan Benso and I will fire director of corporate affairs to Krana. Answer to me, ma. Rather, an HR, no, Tihuana will be such genuine questions, you know, was transferred. Any Ekofo will be full from the Eastern region, but now. This is getting out of hand. GTA, yes, Ramo. Omanpenyi, yes, Ramo. Yes, Shishemu ye. Now, Ora Kofi Adams. Ako di nkomo. Mia, mi niyambe ma Kofi Adams. Nkomo, ako di OTV3, no. Yen tiebi. Na fi, yemra sisi ya.
1: So this list that has been going around with the proper descriptions, so to say, of the said 90 group.
2: So what
1: Is it false? Is the list wrong?
2: What I have heard is that the tribe culture first person working with the NSC worked on those lists and he had those details. The information that was sent to the ministry is what I have just shown you.
1: Right.
2: That was the attachment. We didn't have those details. And that the guy is trying to run away from refunding monies that he took illegally.
1: Okay.
2: So he's pushing all kinds of information out there to cloudy the situation and the environment. Uh-huh. So we must hold him
1: responsible.
2: He cannot run away with $611,000 of people's money. Must make sure that we get him. And if it is found that right from the word go, he deceived the people, we must take the appropriate criminal actions.
0: We, sports minister. We asking tribe any more mama Jessica $611,000 among Fusika on Fambra Moshishena Munguno and now she say wait here yen to me enko shishim aye move from say OSP wait here yen to me enko muana and now yen Fambra damn once I'm waiting to me shishim. And now you met your petition and mom once and waiting up because I'm paying a PC. Is that what is happening? Yen chain. So, and I'm shocked that all the security agencies, the apparatus that we name in Nano, everybody seems not to be in a hurry or probably slow or probably what? I don't get it. I started by a new OSP. Mentehe Yoko Mentehe BNI Mentehe Police Mentehe and so been a far phone and I said be minka say ye but to be a far phone and no can't send me tear penny be dia and I can teach him a crank ye beko near quack of any pacrono or to Navrongo cray beko or to UK crana. There's some publishing the din as I catch and say yes, extradition between me and them. But this is our money. taxpayers' money that we are talking about. And no crown and nipa needed their term no crown. Now we need enough evidence to show, but you did the arrest. This one, we are showing you figures, we are showing you enough investigations, enough. Yet, I don't know what we are waiting. Who is shielding who? And that's the team. 44 minutes past hour of year 8. Mamindi aye sound komo enough in me ba. Mene aye mini abeman and afri ponziga. I bet na sina fe ye din kum. I was waiting for Yamala we see if he's out to talk to, but I'm still not getting him. And then other aye TV and I guess I'm a bomb or but I will check AS and Manina among CC and Afi Disa and Commander. But it must go on a state Ghana Limited. I say main country will say. And aye ne birthday ora hope. Na ne birthday ninti no. On my aye birthday gift, birthday achedie pa and all them ma yenomo aye ton sa se ewo aye Imascon Estate Ghana Limited no. Yes why ye pass as a papa tonos no a sefata se ye koho ne koto asase. So when aye Imascon Estate Ghana Limited for etna se na se uni omu kanao to asase wo wa. 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Meno kase. What with their buffum cra. Oh, to half plot or so, I would the same Chopoli Kwano so honomwa. Assassino, a 14,000 Ghana cedis. Sisiano or the amount 9,000 Ghana cedis. We Rasta for the million back and say, ah, wow. 28,000 Ghana cedis to 18,000 Ghana cedis. And if it's half plot, you know, 14 or the about 9,000 Ghana cedis. We aye for now watching me new away your name from 12th of October, echo see 26th of October, or see 2 weeks away your name, the better I check your day, my year no. And nuntin me patro, we dear, aye cash down, ya tete so, for cash in a bra, na beja sasino, for cash in a bra, na beja sasino, from 28,000 to 18,000, from aye 14,000, half float about 9,000 Ghana cedis, yen in temwe, na ko je wo dear, ewo honom. 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Now, when a Mascon Estate for Indy and Commons Office Omohono Ewa Sphincters, Community 18, adjacent DSTV. Oko Community 18, Kwano Sua, there should be a DSTV one, a Honomwa, and I won't sabeka Imascon Estate Ghana Limited. 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Amen kwa humano so, na mene eye Dr. Hassan Ayariga, or your founder, and office leader, Emma APC, party no, no, menu no ending komo. 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We din komo bi through a year ni article and a face a statement that deba bonting. And indeed, we need to a year as ye din hu en komo ye pa. Dog, me da se, sa wa join ye in ewo a year, Kesben 92.9 FM, sen a face a year, Kesben TV. So, me jiri ye se bibia a year boko de, and a face you know, a busian ubia, a hu ye de.
3: Good morning, morning.
0: Eradia dum, ne de uchina bapa, why a de. yeah, that's
3: na,
0: it.
3: Na juma to say.
0: E juma mu boko na midiri ye se wo so bibia so e ye boko de.
3: Bibia ye boko.
2: Come.
0: So let's start with this discussion now for you and share the baby do and come on paper, which has to do with a statement that would they buy the economic takeover of Ghanaian and Ghana in Africa, and whether really we are selling our future to the foreigners. Now, I really want to understand the reason, the brain behind this particular article that you wrote, talking about whether our economic probably, I mean, things that we need to really position in terms of our economic development in this country, we tend to really give it to the foreigners. What really pushed you to really come up with such a brilliant article?
3: Thank you very much. I think that over the years, we've all seen the inflow of foreigners to Ghana, especially Nigerians and Chinese. They have come to Ghana, and they now see themselves as part of part of Ghanaians. We don't have a problem when foreigners come to our country and want to leave. It's a sign that our economy is probably doing well, or it's a sign that they have come to make themselves comfortable and also earn some money for their families. But then, the problem lies between us, we the citizens, the government, the chiefs, and the entire Kenyans in our country. Nobody is against foreigners, but I am against foreign economic power. The takeover of our economy, the takeover of our lands, the takeover of our businesses, the takeover of our natural resources and mineral resources. We are becoming gradually slaves in this country. We are the poorest people in our own country. Our economic businesses have been taken over. And it starts from government first. Over the period, you will see every day, every 2 weeks, the President of the Republic, President John Dramani Mahama, my brother, no doubt about his performance. But when things are going wrong, somebody must speak out for us to go back to our senses and begin to do things better. Number one, you see, the president himself, not anybody, cutting short every 2 weeks, every week. And when you watch the cut short of the companies he's cutting for, they are all Chinese companies. 90% of them are Chinese companies, foreign companies. What are they cutting short for? Cutting short for industries, cutting short for manufacturing, cutting short for production, cutting short for every other thing that belongs to Kenyan people. And I am very, very worried. Very, very worried as a presidential candidate that we are empowering foreigners against our own people. I don't remember seeing the president cut short for any Ghanaian company or Ghanaian building up. Even when there are things that are not to be cut or are not to be launched, the president is there launching for the Chinese. Even when they are doing opening of some warehouse, opening of some assembly plant, these are not things for the president to encourage more of foreign companies than private companies. Number two, look at our lands. Today, you were just talking about land being sold for 9,000 Ghana cedis.
0: Yes.
3: And 24,000 Ghana cedis. The Chinese are being sponsored by their government. Americans are being supported by their government. Europeans are supported by their government to take over African countries. It is easy for a Chinese man to walk to that land and buy thousands of acres of our land. And do you know who's going to pay for? The government of China will give them money to buy, because land is not something you can just easily sell. Land is your identity. Land is your power. Land is your resources. Land is who you are. And what are we doing? Selling them for peanuts. 9,000 Ghana cedis is less than $1,000. Where on earth will you go and buy land less than $1,000? And you think the Chinese cannot bring millions of dollars? Because it's investment. And they are planning to begin, they are already doing it. They are building companies, they are farming. You know, China now currently, there's no land in China. So the China government has pushed its citizens. Some of them are even, sorry to say, are criminals that they have sent them, instead of serving in prisons, they have decided that for them to serve in prison, they'll push them to African countries, give them resources for them to begin to build farms and produce and export back to China to feed the Chinese people. And what are we seeing? We are happy. Our chiefs, even now, currently, our chiefs are even traveling to China to bring in investors. What happened to PPP that Ghanaian citizens must come first? What happened to our laws that we must protect our identity? If we are poor, don't we have common sense? We have future generation leaders that are coming up, your children, my great-grandchildren. Where will they get land to farm, to manufacture, to build industries, and to build their companies? Where? Then that means that in the future, our great-grandchildren will be buying properties from foreigners in our own country. Must we sell every land? Must we give out every resource to the foreigners? Look at our mineral resources. Our oil in the hands of foreigners. Our mining industries. Currently that they are doing the gold bond system, they are changing a bit and putting out of the foreigners. Bauxite, diamonds, oil. Mention it. Where is the Ghanaian ownership and leadership? Why are we are supposed to lead our people to economic power, but we are leading them to slavery. As a government, our duty is to protect the country, protect the citizens, empower the citizens. We are not empowering our citizens. We are empowering foreign citizens. Meanwhile, every country empowers its citizens. Even while they are here, Americans have their interest in Ghana, so they have their embassy here, making sure American companies are properly situated in Ghana and giving the necessary support, financial support, and every kind of support. Europeans have their European community in Ghana, making sure that all European community companies are properly taken care of and are given the necessary requirements and then protection and guidance in Ghana. Chinese are doing the same, but we, that it is our own country, are we empowering? Who are we protecting? Whose citizens? Our young graduates that are listening are out of school, roaming the streets of Ghana, looking for jobs in foreign companies, not Ghanaian companies. Struggling when they open company, they do not get financial support. But government is busily supporting industries, companies owned by foreigners, and giving them facilities, backing them with financial support. Your brother, who has just finished university, is probably coming to your office to say, bro, can you get me a job? And you are struggling to find a job for him. Meanwhile, we could have used those resources, those banks, those facilities, to support them to build their own industries and companies. We could have used that power that we are supporting foreigners to also empower our own citizens. But where are our citizens? Makola Market, Nima Market, Agogolshi Market, Kumasi Central Market, struggling to sell tomatoes and Kobe. Struggling to sell Akwala and Gari. Struggling to clean their place, their communities. But we've given all these proper campaigning the foreigners? Are we not slaves again? Are we not empowering slavery now? Is it not what Nkrumah said, neocolonialism? This is what is coming. Do we have leaders in this country? Is there somebody who thinks about the livelihood of the Ghanaian citizens? Is there someone who thinks that the Ghanaian citizens must come first before any other citizen in our country? Is there anybody who believes Ghana must come first before any other country? What is the future of this, our citizens, like? And anybody in government come out and tell me this is the clear future, the clear dynamics, the clear dimensions of Ghana in the next 5 years, that Ghanaians are going to be the leading businesses and leading companies in their own country? No. Nobody. Nobody can. I challenge anybody from previous government to current government. I am the leader of the APC. I think every day about the society of my country, my people. My children are all in this country, in here. So their future matters to me as future of other Ghanaians. They have nowhere to call their own. They have no country to boast of. They have no government to support them. They have no chief to give them properties and land and secure it and protect it for them. And you believe that Hassan Erga can sleep? Can I sleep? I brought in the 24-hour economy because my plan was to be able to empower our own citizens,
0: okay,
3: and build our own country and to turn our country into production, manufacturing, industrialization. When the NDC picked it and made it their major campaign promise, what have they done with the 24-hour economy in 2 years?
0: Is it because we're struggling to really position, or probably the procedure to take, the steps to take, we are not finding our feet?
3: We are wicked. We don't think about people. We are selfish. We are greedy. It's not that we don't know. We are not ignorant. We know. But it's an intentional cabal. They don't think about you. They think only of you when you are giving them votes. And when you give them votes, they have forgotten that you are the one who voted for them. They turn their rounds and begin to think of foreigners who come and give them peanuts.
0: How do you think the 24-hour economy should have run if you were probably the one to head the authority, for instance?
3: If I was the one to head the authority, I would not go and start 24-hour market when you have nothing to sell. When you cannot provide foodstuffs to the market. Now they are running away from the 24-hour economy market and they are turning to district model markets.
0: Yeah, district economy markets.
3: Why? Because they don't see relevance in their campaign policies of the 24-hour. And that is why I question them. If you saw my article the last 2 weeks, I wrote an article asking whether it is a 24-hour economy market or it's a district model market. Because when you deceive Ghanaians and tell them you are running a 24-hour market, who is going to go to the market in the night to sell when you are not rolling the 24-hour aspect itself? A 24-hour is not about markets. It is about turning your workforce into three groupings. 8 hours Ghanaian workers who work in the morning, 8 hours Ghanaian workers work in the afternoon, and 8 hours Ghanaian work in the evening. This is the purpose of a 24-hour economy, a cycle of work load, that you divide your workforce into three groupings so that some people will do production in the morning, and others will do manufacturing in the afternoon, and industry will take off in the evening. This is the purpose of the 24-hour, so that we are busy morning, afternoon, evening. But here is the case. You have not even, you don't even have the blueprint of the 24-hour cycle economy. We did not say 24-hour market. We say 24-cycle economy, where the economy is vibrant in the morning, afternoon, evening. Tell me, we work 8 hours every day and sleep 16 hours. How can a country that sleeps more than it works become economically independent? how can that country become economically independent? Other countries, European countries, and all first-class, world-class countries are working 24 hours. You don't know us. Don't be proud. Consult. I am a consultant. If you don't see me as a presidential material that will help you because you might think that I am taking over the shine, consult me as a consultant and let me teach you how to do the process, you how to take out the 24-hour economy. You are totally confused. Government is confused about 24-hour economy.
4: Really?
3: Tell me. Of course. Which aspect of the 24-hour economy is being rolled out? One aspect. Show me. 2 years down the lane. One. Which aspect of it?
0: But if they tell us, for instance, because I recall they were mentioning certain institutions like Ghana Publishing Company, I even heard DVLA, I even heard Okudjeto Ablakwa, Minister for Foreign Affairs, talking about passport now moving into the 24-hour, shadows and all that. Clearly, told me that they were trying to do something.
3: You see, when you yourself don't understand the 24-hour economy, the one who is explaining becomes they are finding it difficult to explain. And you people are finding it very difficult to understand. You understand? They are finding it difficult to explain the 24-hour economy. And Ghanaians are finding it very difficult to understand the 24-hour economy. Because there is no blueprint for them. A 24-hour economy has nothing to do with DVLA working in the night. Who is going to register his car in the night when he has to sleep in the morning and go to work? You see, it bothers me. I'm confused a bit with this so-called government and their policies. It is easy to look into the people. It is easy to tell the people that you want to do something, but it's difficult to implement what you say because you yourself don't understand the policy you are talking about and you want to implement. Look, let me take you through. If a 24-hour economy is going to work, what it means is that the Ghanaian society, if we have 1,900 workers in Ghana, what it means is that 300 workers will go to work in the morning. 300 will do what is called three-shift system. It's called the three-shift system. Mm-hmm. It's a shift system, like your radio station. Mm-hmm. It's going to be working 24 hours. So in the morning, 8 hours workers will come. They'll close. Then the 8 hours workers will come in the afternoon and take over. And they take the in the evening, 8 hours people will come until in the morning. Now, once you are in the studio playing, another 8 workers of Ghanaian citizens will also join the first group. They are also coming in the morning to work. Mm. When they close, they go home. And the middle, mid-afternoon workers will now come. Mm. And those who close in the morning will go to the market in the afternoon and buy their stuff. And those who in the afternoon are working will close and then go home and sleep in the evening. And those who close in the afternoon will go to the market in the evening and buy their stuff. Do you understand what I'm saying?
0: Yeah, I do.
3: And those who close in the evening will go home. And those who come in the afternoon will now go in the morning market and buy. So it's a shift system where you close 8 hours in the morning, you work, you are done. So when you close from work, from let's say 6 o'clock to 2 o'clock, those who have closed from 6 o'clock to 2 o'clock, now they have closed work. Now they have the opportunity to go and buy their food in the afternoon. So those who are working in the afternoon are busy working. So they go in the afternoon and buy their stuff. After buying their stuff in the afternoon, they go and sleep in the night, the 8 hours in the night. So it's a cycle. Those who are now working in the afternoon, when they also close, they go in the night and buy their foodstuff. After buying their foodstuff, they go and sleep in the morning. And when they sleep in the morning, in the afternoon, they will come to work. So it is 8 hours morning, 8 hours afternoon, 8 hours in the evening. So there will be markets operating in the evening for those who close in the afternoon.
0: I get it.
3: Do you understand it?
0: I get it.
3: So those who close in the afternoon will now have to go to the market in the evening because when they close in the afternoon, if they don't go to the market, they have nothing to buy. So they'll go to the market in the evening and buy their stuff. Now that's where the three-shift system of every company is working three-shift round for our round. When they go in the evening, people must be in the market in the evening for them to shop.
0: I get it. It makes sense.
3: Thank you.
0: It makes sense.
3: So you see that they don't know what they are doing.
5: It makes sense.
3: Tell me, is that what they are doing? So you will see that hospital will work in the morning, afternoon, evening. 8 hours people will go home. 8 hours in the afternoon will come, and night shift will come. Police station will work 3 shifts in time. Those who work in the morning will go in the morning. Those who come in the afternoon will go, and those who come night will go. Companies will work in the morning. Those who are selling whatever they are selling, MTN and every company work in the morning. Some will work in the afternoon, and some will work in the evening.

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1: 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821 821 821 821 821 821 821 821 821 821 821 821 821 821 821 821 821 821 821 821 821 821 821 821 821 821 821 821 821 821 821 821 821 821 821 821 821 821 821 Kesman Television, Kesman 3.3, 92.9 Accra. Messages in Tintia Mufa Emre, na Yen Totuasu Emfa Emamu. General, you've started though, so when the tables turn, we also do same. Don't threaten us, so please, for we are not perturbed. for it's always been like this for some seasons now, until we are now used to it. We enya the fufro Emma Manchester United fans cry. So far as the Glazers are in charge, I was a friend, and anyway, and so I bring a free breakum. All right. So we can say, I had the fufro, and I had the fufro. I said, number, and then I know you're taught to adjourn the FAO. So we draw. Why is everyone blaming Liverpool? Lost to the red card. Why is everyone blaming Liverpool's loss to the red card? Tottenham had red card against Manchester United. They were disadvantaged, but were able to equalize. Please, Liverpool lost, and everyone should accept it. Intimidation can never win games. Instead of them concentrating on the game, they were shouting, cheat, cheat. And we showed them how to play football on the field, not off the field. Honorable Kojo Bajiman, and so and the message we and so abre yen. Yebetwaso, matches no minimum say messages be bri ebefa ebaba e de afa hon. Zekov Muhammad say good morning boss. It's better to play ugly and win than play beautiful football and end up losing. Therefore, let me commend Coach Capo and his boys for that massive win yesterday. Vision FC must fall on Sunday. Phobia. All right. Zekov, they also the Abreye. No. They were Abreye, didn't come kakra. Nafi later, you did the and so atwaso amaman for Joe. How many days are left for Mr. Kato Kriku's last term of office to expire? Aziz, Ebusa same way, Eddie Free, Eye Apatrapa, and so Abreye and Opey. Caicedo's return will help our midfield. And for those who mocked us for signing Henderson and Welbeck, must bow their heads in shame. Caicedo's return will help our midfield. And for those who mocked us for signing Henderson and Welbeck, must bow down their heads in shame. All right. The Hwine Adiwe and so Ebae. All right, my main show way quickly or the free a year at Dangoma say drink water, daddy drink water anyway. A buy, please kindly talk to your Chelsea team because what they're doing to football fans isn't good at all. Said, oh, last Saturday I missed Chelsea's first goal. Then I was about tweeting about how fast it was. Guess what? I missed the second goal too. How? Blues for life. See how the boy are. Now you two zoom kakana go for you. All right. Then you drink water. Then you must know the way. And so I pray. You remember others know. And so, Mr. Mu, I am on Facebook. Now I'm on messages in kakra and pray. Why? Now you share and so kakra. Mr. Mu, I am on Facebook. Now I'm on kakra and so I'm for and pray. Ajewa, good morning.
2: Say good morning.
1: I'm here. I'm here. So about when she friends say
2: there will be an obstacle
1: be and she walk away by born in a couple of OT and by born crack crack. Yes, na one she na futua me too no one fa
2: papa
1: Simbia ba you know no complain yet. A buffer for the as a
2: pro
1: ambassador party. All right, and you are boy and come back. Said
2: you are not paid them, and that was say any acquaintance from call dear mommy. So now Sabre de Mediwaju Pemson Company Limited. I am Kofa by Aya Dr. James Samoa Sabre who check his Ben TV so I doc and I just said oh that ho come no I ye nice gentleman ba ko pet Dr. Yamin Shrao awa kunya shrunk wa de ama woma. Na Sabre de Oshafu a wish me with him say oba padani da me ba
1: Doctor no
2: Doctor no
1: James Samoa
2: Doctor no
1: wow I'm in Asia.
2: Oh
1: nice guy. Young Kosu. But I'm the back on time, no, don't worry.
2: Pacho P Sabri, wow, Shemino, Danny Dow, Papa, me Banamits, Nassan, I'm a captain, son, was a man. Now I'm going to send me the word drew in your papa fee. And don't see, and I'm see the home of authentic and quality herbal drugs. I see a year, and I'm the way runner. Me patcho piece, say, no, said, and you're a walk who do pee at Siabuno. Me patcho one show who sue ye. Now I'm bought immune system, no, who buy ya, and sha, na ya, dear no, a beer boy, when you pedi. Timisrael, Mama Day Nama wa Pomu Day and Hun Hyam. 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
1: a guide ye. 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Na other products I can wa prince and dear baron. Na ebe boa ye papa. Ye wa me bom pa ye ma. Ukwe. As so her ne a consider anyone why be how be a. Na me a new film. Na on found good ru jo. If ye had ye. Ah, there be this a me yaka kransana. Me no idin kwa misre wa. Mami kwa mani mka krebi na minu eni enkomo misre wa. Rich love. Tuwe mika krebi ansa. Ya batu waso de amamo Kesman Television, Kesman 3.392.9 Accra, DSTV 364, GoTV 121, Andikem, Dr. Franco Naro, Mumrama, Eni, Enkomo, Kakra. Good morning, boss. Tell to the Franco Naro and some of the Arsenal fans that our two experienced players have more goal contributions than Gyökeres and Havert, Cunha and Mbeumo, and that they shouldn't forget Henderson is a midfielder. I mean, with that message, you know, the year through her and 10 term. It's absolutely a fact that the English players are only relevant when they are in their playing days. It becomes quite okay when they enter into punditry, but become total mess when they dare try coaching. Gerrard, Lampard, Rooney, Southgate, Neville. Now, Carrick are clear examples of this fact. Uncle Foy as a keke, I could see Brekum, Yabeda Unsu as Naya to Asun Tentem. A big relations to Hearts of Oak for the wonderful victory. Thank to the Phobians for making your supporters proud and giving us something to celebrate. From Abuaso, we say a big thank you to Hearts of Oak for the win. The joy of football is the joy of the supporters. Long live Ghana football. Much love to Sergio and the Kerme, the entire Kasban Sports crew. We are always with you 100%. Adam, aka Baba Iro Abuaso, Yabeda Unso, Wasiye, Papa. Atapoku is gradually tarnishing his hard earned reputation through actions that could have been handled more wisely. Wenti and Doma share a strong bond that should never be sacrificed for football rivalry. As an experienced football administrator, he must act responsibly and promote unity rather than create unnecessary tension. Football should unite our communities, not divide them. Fadiga Maestro, anyway, and so if we minimum that won't bomb our way, a brain. Minima, okay, you for Nibi. Just at Tapo Kujina Popo Bisho and area match, you know, which is Diana and a Wenchi Soka, Young Apostles. Young Apostles at the release via Babontin, see as a number of course, no Cribian, say at Tapo Goma, Mano Kai, my name, Ura, a VIP, and Nunti, no Kujina, sir, Uponoso, at the FA game. Monsaka Bishop, Mr. Remo, Monfadema Mina, Titi, Mumusano, what actually happened? Dear Pottery, and I see your messages, Ebe. All right. But from Pamcho, so be away.
3: Oh, you may have been fine. So, so,
1: yeah, I'm here to Boko. Can we be a map weekend? I'm good.
3: Yeah, Boko. For me, it was a cool, like, weekend is loser.
1: Okay.
3: Yeah.
1: All right.
3: Yeah,
1: I'm
3: fine.
1: Because one can of crena instant punishment be a ma.
3: Ade, ubia kutu galamze ya miachina na
1: atene.
3: No, mekano.
1: Yeah, mekamasem. All right, the same thing, let's see weekendy. Same thing, baby, have a fabia. Same. With the message by say, football off the pitch. In Kuru, ne, Nyumtro, ne, Timidini, and then Yenya, the Bobo. You mum pitch this one. In apparent reference to the sea or Anfield. In Nyama, Liverpool, a year city. Yes. Before the game, na ever basso. And a moon sempi, a baby, you know, na a camion, sir. I saw more ever Anfield and ATR. Any other results? Chelsea!
3: Casino is back. Casino and Chelsea is back.
1: Now, more Mokase Anderson, Ayakokra.
3: I'm saying, new response, Papa Bias in the Odemon movie.
1: So, two goals, you know. So, referee, Mbeka say, when you need to own, yeah. So, yeah. And then, you're here in 90 minutes, you know. Any moon come out of the new respring, I'm going to call so. Bassa, a year, a more equal or more record. Na Real Madrid in Sensen P. Vinny Jr. Isn't it, you know, as much as I'm a
3: Jack.
1: Get no money because it's an animal.
3: See, I forgot to talk. Go away, Jack, what you say. They win in an affronting week. Like it's in a deal who power.
1: Yeah. But the battery. But you didn't go walk across.
3: The battery with the location of Virginia Fonseca currently.
1: Wow.
3: In the power in the show. Emma. General.
1: Emma. Okay. 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

0: Nintra. Because Oka Calera, Oka J1 name. But then you have a career, or a league in him, Eko Bay 6-7 years. Yabobechem, Ewa Akra. When you say Becham, Ababo drop, I knew that was a Becham for 10 years. Ewa league in him. Yabo dreams, draw. But you also Becham, one reason dreams is over 7-6 years. Ewa league in him. Would you have been 4 months? 4 months to grow in yai. 4 months to grow in yai. And Yabashas. And me catch you, say. 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Africa omu mu se wa empra. Which player say 2x2 say adai? Which 2x2 just say adai? Now what free player Abusa Zan wants is a quarter child. Media resa mu friend Abusa say South Africa okay. Tabe no baba back.
1: Say boy you try no say be bob boy.
0: No munim uzo bi anya say that no munim say bibia anya na man time na abumpunum. Join the abumpunum.
1: You need jagra.
0: You jagra abumpunum. 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
1: Okay, kala mrenuko. 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
2: Oh, na fi, yeah, two yeah, rapa. Mm. And the second doko fona, septi se penalti ni
1: penalti. Yeah, yeah, yeah, yeah, yeah, yeah, yeah.
2: Na young apostles diye.
1: Yeah.
2: And then I'm out for a business. I'm one of Montias. A guy who says a referee, no, it's over sure. It's a referee, the guy, a boy, a man, and a boy, no cotonette. There's no way so back at it. Says, on Sam, on Medico, or moi, or Moncas, and I say, a referee, no, a jigo. Because I'm complaining, and I say, Tama, a boy, free kicking, born a cotonette. According to referee, referee, so was a boy, no, a boy, binsa, and Sana, a cotonette. It's always silly answer. And Sana Bono a connect. It's always silly answer there. Not just say there's no way over catching is a SO sign it. Senka one barbe and it be a bono cotton net and Sandia. And then K be a reconcile, say. See, as done referee will be a bozo or move we. Or move we on your well or not say, well, who say? Bob be a boo be answer. But referee exports said there was a handball situation.
1: Okay,
2: the referee the ball a bear answer. More and more cast the Senka, or yes, I know. And Senka be besides here, I can say the visit. Or Boabean Sana, Bono, a quacotonet.
1: Okay,
2: it's in a ma, one jay, gooda, or by jay penalty. So that's right. What happened. In fact, okay. And yes, I'm ready to joke.
1: Okay,
2: Yanian is here.
1: Now, when you for so, as a coach, Kala,
2: yeah,
1: yeah, educate referees, maybe. Na for Mukusku Kakrama, my address, our video, no Yamiadma. Yes, I trust you, it shows our video, no, and so. Be wise, yes, I'm banned the idea of the binam, you didn't tell me.
3: General, we are made dickness.
1: But before so, the Ebano, when two young apostles at the release via Babontia, maintain to me and kind in a and then Omo Ekan is a bepa and a tapo kujinaso, Bishop, a Diana CEO. No crabia in him say, Oma man quay. Ama I want co VIP honey one more crack catch reno. Maybe I'm coming so no at the no fa nafi or co VIP honey because na oma ye or more adjunct say, quite beer so ye Diana and in penny na as on bomb by a was our trip no na a boom a tapo couldn't decide is or no befa on approved route so na or the a co VIP. And also, Senior Honor, your faco VIP, we have you quite a die. And it's your own coho, own faho. That's maybe I open up before there, no way. Maybe, yeah, I do, for maybe you'll be a faco VIP, a mock, my uncle for Sabiano, so and co VIP. And a matapoku, and so on, Tiasia, or could you not say a mountain ever as no so. Your bombardier has again a tabbing come by maybe a coco grano. And we had much now, you rehearse our story and so. Cabronsu, chairman. Tilapia for Ghana, you know, but I'm in charge of you. They're not even,
3: you know, Dickness Suzanne Madred Adu, a year Dickness War, a year Church of Pentecost, English Assembly Born. Nine, any birthday tea, a recent happy birthday, need me a money, mammy, and no one want a basketball car. A moon as one will send a happy birthday to Susie. Happy birthday to you,
1: okay. Yesterday's win against Kumasi Asante Kotoko wasn't genuine. It was a manipulated result. The penalty awarded to All Blacks was dubious and unclean. It was daylight robbery. Ibo Boateng Onkwa now she will game and daylight robbery and I will park.
3: Play and Angaza be patch.
1: I will patch.
3: Play and Ehuzo
4: Anya. 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
4: FDIG
7: a JDN crack. 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And a teacher. A for the so. 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A buy a ba, a buy a call. A buy a ba, na a buy a call. Now, some help with you to try. 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

0: Jews pray three times a day all their life as a lifestyle. They do it whether they are happy or not, whether they are under attack or not, whether they are blessed or not, whether they are sad or happy. They just do it. It's a lifestyle. How many times does the believer pray a day? For total takeover of the world and of our nations, and all we do is to pray one or two times and think we've made it. No, unless prayer becomes a lifestyle, continuously praying in the morning, praying in the afternoon, praying in the evening, praying in the night, praying at midnight, unless we follow the four seasons and the four watches of the day and the four watches of the night and praying consistently, when prayer becomes a lifestyle. So you pray whether you feel like praying or not. You pray when you are broke, and you pray when you are blessed, and you pray when you are down, and you pray when you are up, because prayer is a necessity for survival and for the maintenance of daily victory for the believer. And we need to go back to the place of prayer. So many of you came that far through prayer, and now we succeeded. We are very anointed, and we have everything. We are very sophisticated. So we're trying to use our head and our mind to intellectualize God. You cannot navigate through the end time storms if you don't go back to the place of prayer. Whatever made you who you are and what you are, you have to constantly maintain it.
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0: at Uba Casband 92.9. 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
1: so I'm sorry.
0: Jumedia will tea. So we hear more Facebook, say we hear more radio, no
1: sooner.
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1: 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But be transformed by the renewal of your mind, that you may prove what is right, what is good and acceptable and perfect will of God. Serve God with spiritual gifts. 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
0: with spiritual gifts.
1: Can you see?
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1: So, what does it?
0: Papa, papa.
1: Until you even serve the Lord, and then until you understand the word of the Lord, it is like I say, you need spiritual gifts. Because say obeti mi ate babu na se no, it's a spiritual gift.
0: Achedi.
1: Hallelujah.
0: Amen.
1: Shusumudei.
0: Achedi.
1: Unto the Lord who grant you that gift. For you to use that gift to understand the Bible, the biblical ultimate sense. Hallelujah.
0: Amen.
1: That is why we must able to use that gift called spiritual gift so that you can be transformed, not to conform.
0: No.
1: Hallelujah.
0: Amen.
1: It is the spiritual gift that will help us to renew our mindset.
0: Amen.
1: So said the Bia Mediano Nyama Nyameno. My mindset must what?
0: Renew.
1: And you cannot get unto you, ask the Lord and said, I want you to help me. Because I want to be a different man altogether. I want to do whatever you have given to me. I want to follow your pattern. I want to stand for you. Because I am not ashamed. Because the gospel we are talking about is our power to salvation. Now, the more you are ashamed, it means you become powerless. Hallelujah.
0: Amen.
1: You become what?
0: Powerless.
1: What I'm saying, if you're not very careful, you will see those who are prophesying and those who are do some miracles and deliverance, you see them powerful than those who preach the word. You got that?
0: No correct. No question.
1: What do you say?
0: No correct. But
1: what the miracles and prophecy, whatever, cannot change anybody. What can change man is his word. His what?
0: His word.
1: His word. The heaven and the paradise we are talking about, before you can see the gate, heaven paradise, whatever, it comes through the word. It is a sermon on a sanipa. So, you bet me a bomb miracles. You bet you didn't know. You come back. That's what I said. Anything I say, miracles, signs, wonders, all pass
0: away.
1: So, but my word, but it's someone who answers one answer, you know. The same word that produces what?
0: Miracles. Signs, and wonders.
1: So, if you want miracles, then look for the word of God. Hallelujah.
0: Amen.
1: For example, you are a sickler and you want to get healing, look for the physician. Don't focus on your sickness. Based on then look for. If you share, do you for no na benya yare
0: sir. Now
1: me sickness at this time you hear you for. You hear Bruno. So now no, I am enjoying the provisions, not the provider.
0: Not the provider.
1: I am breaking the yoke, but not the yoker. One problem. Hallelujah.
0: Amen.
1: Never can we
0: Papa, Papa.
1: You do not share message here. Any baby, yes, some people don't preach.
0: It's true.
1: We be crying about some crana. Who are there? Some people are now following this. Yeah. But if whatever you are following, if it doesn't from God's way, that the same thing will take you to beach. And it's in the beach. Beach and what? Beach. And how be the better person? So Hebrews 2 verse 1 and 2. But of all, a do mirror or say, ma. Yes, that is a yes, and you go with me. Anna,
0: David,
1: yes, that is a yes, yes, so for a
0: David.
1: Now, the book of Ecclesiastes, chapter 1, verse 9, 10. Can you be into it? Also, for know your duty, know.

0: are going, know what you are doing, know your assignment, and then always don't be ashamed. Do not be ashamed for people to call you man of God.
1: Asenka foti ba ko nchiche mu enkru ni du no. Ase ade bewa wo ho no ebekoso wo ho a. Ebri biara aye no ebekoso aye a.
0: Sa.
1: Na de foforo biara ni ho e wo wiase.
0: Ebie ni wa adoso ba je foforo.
1: Ase asem bi wo ho a wo ka no se.
0: See, there is a between new and increase. New and multiply. It was there, but this time
1: it is multiplying and it is increasing.
0: You get my point? Men were there, but this time men were what?
1: Increasing.
0: Marosa. So I just say we're naive. Now because he said yeah, we need to mobile phone now. Be bia e wo bia no e gusu wo ha ne gusu wo. Because be gusu ade.
1: Awo ho.
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0: There is nothing new under the sun. There is nothing new. Homosexual is not new. Lesbianism, they are known, is not new. This, you see, but Isaiah 33. Now, why every day now, the Senior, not things where things are things wrong. Name move.
1: Isaiah chapter 33, verse number 6. 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
0: Pati emroso. No ntira se it wasn't there. It was there. They were there by this time because it has increased. Mighty God has what? Multiplied them. Not like it wasn't there. Okay, what do we do? So, Bibia was as he was so, and ya for fro. Bibia was as he was so, and ya for fro. Maybe it is a new before your sight, but it is not new. Can Emma me pa? It is mammy out here. Never be ashamed to talk about Jesus Christ. Never be ashamed to be called a born again. Oh, go talk condom. You are not ashamed to buy condom. So, may talk condom. Many day. Many who say, may say condom. And then, can they ashamed and call back around a dress here? Nanka na huni egua. Nanka in was say, I am away. And then, about crying a huni or bontia. It's not something shameful. And then my na and the first nanka punukrana at the baby. You say first luminatic rana come with the ake. Is anything in no? Yomu yad advert. They are doing advert. Hallelujah. So if you are there and you are ashamed to call yourself a born again, to call yourself a Christian, it means the power of salvation that you need to survive, you never get. Hallelujah. Everybody has semono and none that jinipa. Was a many who asem paneho. Many who said, make a radiasem. Many who. And then, so your sophona, unya ishumina ko police station. And I said, your police will be good. But majority no. They will be mobile jojo wo. Tienye. We are police ni. Na, so sofu mi was eba semoa. A ya mon shes said the mobile telewe. We go complainant, you know, a kasapan. Na, nyankupon crofodie. I just said he won't feel ready. When you deal with a man of God or man of God, I know you're very careful because they are not ordinary. For example, as a policeman, somebody has now, you know, within you there. It will be the second is here. You don't want to on. Anything now? I say small boy, could not police in now. Fianga be could not. Was a police who could crown. No matter your position, you have to silence. Not ready. Because one yes, I know ye report to my authority was so wa. His answer, or ye drum government, or ye drum more mine, can emma me part. Ain't he obedient to take police in and as for granted? The same thing applies to men of God. Obi a man of God. And Pobi Crano, meanwhile, has me promote to comfort. Mean promote to comfort. But to be a comfort, Crana say we need power. I ain't trying. Demigant here. Obi a joining society. Now we need 2 years. Aya and yet a and try no. Metaka tell me, man, I'm sorry, say. Emma, one on track. So your software kung fu. Who need to me? I don't go there. Say, we ready my wasam and said, deal with them. Don't try. Because before I can take it in the Quran, was I adding? Hallelujah. It war. Oh, say, I saw the call. You are ashamed to go to church. You are ashamed to go to church. Going to church is so difficult for you because this time you are ashamed. And your failure say, oh, sorry. But your business, you are not ashamed to go to attend your business. That is why Obi Atre wa nuwa kunu. That is why Obi Tuwa do anafa. That is why Maaminiyama or say, I am not ashamed to talk about Jesus Christ, to preach the gospel, because it is the power to salvation for those who believe. Hallelujah. Amen. Salvation to what? Omomu jidiye no, it is God's power. Eti mamia otemi dia me kan chiro ni se ebrade tumini na ho den oh ebrade tumini na ho den amra oso. Now believe the word of the Lord, because that one alone will grant you ability. Because I don't know who fell say where you born again we be ko asore na yesi omo mpa ya na nsa shishi ni botom o fell say we be na no bo mpa ya. Now, so, send a procronoa, it's me called club. On Feliso Kujina club, we in the Hunina. The reason why we, some of us, you know, people be doing a woony, yes, saying, you know, I say, we are ashamed to call ourselves, believe the gospel, and call ourselves born again. But the Bible says, when you believe it, then you see, it leads you to salvation. It leads you to salvation. Now, the more you believe, it will lead. Hallelujah. It leads you to what? Salvation. Can you remember? When you believe it, because of God's power, the power within the word will let you overcome all the challenges. So for me to call myself a born again, for you to call me a prophet of God, I am not ashamed. I'm not ashamed. And then before you are UK are naked, they are walking around almost some festival, be naked festival, and that this, you know. Those people are among fellows who be naked. Now we are walking with Yako Pansam or Simi Dini Ura de O fellows are with Yatum say, you're free, Jesus Christ, so you're Ura. So a matter we offer to accept Jesus as your Lord and your personal Savior, do you think you can get power? And in life, until you get power, forget about success. Until you get power, forget about family. Until you get power, forget about traveling. Because power, family without God's power is a crime. When you started raising family and you don't have power to gather them, somebody will kill them. Without power, forget about marriage. Mami, so God's power is not backing. When we are, you bury your wife. If you're not very careful, you bury your husband. If you're not very careful, things are going to change. Devil will torment, because family now freedom. Be many fear to me for the chiba. Or many fear so soon for your day. And it takes God's power that will stop that demonic plans. Ah, it's ya. Say union no more day. Say you no more fun. My God. So for you to be afraid and for you to run away, it means you don't have power. A man who is full of power will never afraid of whatever that comes. Eti mi pacho. A man when he mu asempano. A man when he mu. Emma mi pa. A man when he mu. Ebradi asempano. Oyoura. Eti Paul ye. No, you're powerful. Paul no, you're dying. For I am not ashamed of the gospel of Christ. For it is the power of God to salvation for everyone who believes, for the Jew first and also for the Greek. For the Jew first. So Judea, those who believe first, you know, Mimi Judea me to me ni ba me su ansana but me akasa ansana so ahead in Mimi Judea ni ba me su first ansana o Judea as ahead in Greek first and then hallelujah mama every neck me say now make sure you never be afraid, never be ashamed, never be ashamed to go to church to carry the Bible. And no be ko so ko ta Bible ko no fale, you are ashamed to carry the Bible to go to church. You are ashamed. You know, oh fellow, do you think? Because the more you are ashamed, you cannot believe. And until you believe, power will not come. Oh fellow, when you need. Hello? Mimi, what are you? Mim fellow, cross it. Eh, what do you have? I'm going to so funny, you and I saw in your last time, maybe say, and I saw funny in Anya, and I'm saying, a man is over your mind. Over your mind. Mammy, what your mind? You too, too, me. I see, what did my terminal mean? What time? Okay, what's the sound of my son? I say, I saw for the beginning, I'm saying, money be supported by mine, and many people too, too. I said, I'll call you to me, and I'm saying, my dream, can you go for my friend? You're going to be so afraid, oh my worry.
1: David.
0: Okay, 1 Corinthians 1:25-26. I just say, so for beer, or no, you answer, I'm friend. Okay, but I saw for no pan one, everybody from you know, about I'm for I can say it here. So for beer, we have no robber. We have no homosexual. We have no utter mummy. Hallelujah. We have no confupanin. Now, a we are saying quasi a day. And when you go point a day, a far to shame those who call themselves wise. Can
1: amen
0: me pa?
1: Amen.
0: Anything of me patch all. Anything that you know when you go on from an infro. On frail one, on frail. Me patch all. On frail one, on frail. Because the human here, you know. And young Galanqua, and your Bayan Galanqualajo. Hallelujah.
1: Amen.
0: Mentiman can come for you in term. A champon, Sakodi, Esther Sribo, John Kukufu, or Yakupun Shalamina. Yes. Solomon Asari, God bless you. Kofi Yabua, very long time, brother. Bebowie, God bless you. Hey, report it tomorrow, Kofi Yabua. Hallelujah.
1: Amen.
0: Mm-hmm.
1: First Corinthians chapter
0: Gifty,
1: 1.
0: Gifty Bediako, Gifty Ajapama, Gifty Ampami, God bless you. Nanesi, God bless you. Anna Sapon, God bless you. Hallelujah.
1: Amen.
0: And Consumba J. Puku, God bless you. Oh my God. Millicent Edu, God bless you. God bless you.
1: Amen.
0: Don't be ashamed. Don't. Hey, you are ashamed to join this great chariot, great ring that is passing and it's full of fire. It's about to fly.
1: Yes.
0: I saw the case here with me. Oh my God. My God. Jonathan Okan. Jonathan Okan. What's my body? Stand with the prophet's word. Jonathan Okan, you're poor for me. I'm going to be another Jonathan Okan. God bless you. Okay. Obapadoliti, God bless you.
1: Amen.
0: Okay. Somewhere, Bits Akon. Someone bless Akon. God bless you.
1: Amen.
0: Hallelujah.
1: Amen.
0: Yehuah, we knew you.
1: Amen. 1 Corinthians chapter 1,
0: okay,
1: verse 25. What's your free say? When you're on the phone, you're saying, when you're on the phone,
0: patient, quiet. God bless you.
1: Amen.
0: Hallelujah.
1: Amen.
0: Ebroniana. Akosia Papa, God bless you.
1: Amen.
0: Oh my God. May Shaw come on up by. I'm going to make a cousin ready to do readiness.
1: Amen.
0: Sir Eric, God bless you.
1: Amen.
0: Uma Shuda, come, please. You can join me here. Doris Safu, God bless you.
1: Amen.
0: Oh, my God. Oh, my God. Renunciation Junior.

0: Amen.
1: I will never be ashamed of the word. Yes. Rolicia, God bless you.
0: Amen.
1: And so Guinness. Is it Guinness? Ohana.
0: Guinness. Oh my God.
1: Is it the Nasana?
0: I just said,
1: Abina Jeanette, God bless you.
0: Amen.
1: Angela, Angelina Apia, God bless you.
0: Amen.
1: Powerful message, God bless you. Yes, Angelina. Mm-hmm. Faustina, a Japan, God bless you.
0: Amen.
1: Hallelujah.
0: Amen.
1: Lawrence, Ni Adam, Adam. God bless you.
0: Amen.
1: Hallelujah.
0: Amen.
1: Minyankopon continue to be with you and bless you.
0: Amen.
1: Hallelujah.
0: Amen.
1: Yes.
0: Amen.
1: Lovely Olio Kwame. God bless you.
0: Amen.
1: Amen.
0: Amen.
1: Uh-huh.
0: 1 Corinthians chapter 1, verse 25. If you say, Minyankopon kwasi asemu unyansa chene nipa.
1: True.
0: Minyankopon bro, ye e din chene nipa.
1: Yes, Minyankopon kwasi asemu nimo. And who didn't cause a summon and cause
0: a summer
1: mount?
0: Sappy. We are
1: better God bless you.
0: Amen.
1: I said, God bless you, powerful man of God. God bless you. Sully Alasa, Bawini. In Nadine, I am. Nana, could you? God bless you.
0: Amen.
1: Oh, my God. Abishina, share me say, share grace, opoku aqua, God bless you.
0: Amen.
1: Tida me kamo. Emma weni muwa, se wo, wo ye born again. Emma weni mu da, never be afraid for people to call you born again. Never be afraid and never be ashamed. The reason why people are ashamed because of fear. You don't know it. Share, am I your Amos? Is watching. God bless you.
0: Amen.
1: Maybe mention God bless you.
0: Amen.
1: There is why many people don't believe God because of fear. Because when things are dealing small, not panic at it. Man joining way ya. Man kopo so so. Man yin say ya. So when you are ashamed, fear will catch you. It doesn't. So, Ophelia is
0: rubbish.
1: Now, when you also ashamed to believe, power will not be with you. Hallelujah.
0: Amen.
1: Nana Ama Sewa. God bless you.
0: Amen.
1: Hallelujah.
0: Amen.
1: And this one, Eja Inkum is watching. God bless you.
0: Amen.
1: So, for you to be called born again, like I said, never be ashamed. All you say, when you are doing something which is produces shame, adena yeye no, adena deba.
0: Anyone
1: ever there, we need to put a stop. So, yes. Oh, what am I gonna say? Na yeye ne sa dia, then we can move forward. Hallelujah.
0: Amen.
1: Uh-huh.
0: I say. 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
0: If you ask me, your man, Emfra, and if you won't move,
1: Emfra,
0: and on your couple, I'm sure you wait.
1: What I say, anything now? I also say, we need to do things glorified. Intimate patrol, me no one, Yehua Abuayen, Prophetess Linda Ministry. God bless you,
0: amen.
1: And then you may know, yes, your prophetess,
0: Oti Linda.
1: No, Oti, Prophetess Linda.
0: Eagle prophetess.
1: Eagle prophetess.
0: Ambassadors of Christ.
1: Ambassadors of Christ. Radio Shirano.
0: Dome Kwa Benya.
1: Dome here.
0: Kwa Benya.
1: Now training.
0: ACP Road.
1: Okay. Anna Frana. God bless you.
0: Amen.
1: Hallelujah.
0: Amen.
1: Anna Wes. Mami Sewa. Mami Enima. God bless you.
0: Amen.
1: Hallelujah.
0: Amen.
1: So listen to me. It is so important for me to believe. Because the Bible says signs and wonders shall accompany to them that believe. So believing is to hope. You can believe to become powerless. And you can also believe to become what?
0: Powerful.
1: Makusa. When you believe Satan, you become what?
0: Powerless.
1: Marusa. When you believe Jesus Christ, you become what?
0: Become powerful.
1: Maru. You see, there's somebody out there called power. That person has power. But our Savior has food.
0: His power is food.
1: Hallelujah.
0: Amen. Yes, please.
1: You're somebody our conquer. But you're somebody who's more than
0: conqueror.
1: Hallelujah. The person has fire. But our Savior has fire food. The fire of Jesus is what? Fire food. Fire food. So
0: yes.
1: All powers belong
0: to me.
1: So
0: yes.
1: It is be a and Dr. Intia, God bless you.
0: Amen.
1: Serenana Adumbinti, God bless you.
0: Amen.
1: Where the Anabamu? Catching so with you. Hallelujah.
0: Amen.
1: With you. So catching with you. You didn't ever.
0: Amen. Amen.
1: Hallelujah.
0: Amen. Yeah.
1: Amen. Oh yeah.
0: Amen.
1: God bless you.
0: Amen.
1: Yes. Hallelujah.
0: Amen.
1: So our fire in the Lord is not half fire.
0: No.
1: We carry full fire.
0: Yes.
1: That is why we can overcome the one carry fire. Satan carries what?
0: Fire.
1: But we have more fire.
0: Full fire.
1: Full fire.
0: Yes.
1: So fire full.
0: Yes.
1: Hallelujah.
0: Amen.
1: May your fire be full.
0: Amen.
1: So somebody so power has a power. But we are powerful.
0: Yes.
1: Because the God we are serving. So the more you believe, who did you know? Your power, it will be overflow.
0: Amen.
1: Hallelujah.
0: Amen.
1: Somebody sees through now. Go to Psalm 23 verse 5. I want somebody to get me clear and then just understand. And then glorify him every moment. Glorify the Lord any second. Don't sit down. Listen. Always, you see, when you wake up from your bed, count all your blessings. One by one. Names all your blessings.
0: Yes.
1: Then after that, you see what the Lord. And then just, you know, remember 10 years back. Where we were and where you are. You were
0: yes.
1: Where I was.
0: Yes.
1: And no better me what me dey urade echi. But we don't remember. Kakrebia ni so su. Don. Ye nyi ni so better nya to me. Was in adu na ji me dey me mum to me. So Jesus. Believing brings what?
0: Power.
1: Don. John 1:12 no. One as many as receive. Because now Jesus came to his own, but they were ashamed to accept Jesus as their Lord and what?
0: And their Savior.
1: Their personal Savior. Over to me, Jesus Emperaba. God bless you.
0: I don't know what Jane or no. One hour Jane didn't do, you know. I want to miss a one young couple.
1: God bless you.
0: Amen.
1: Share. Yes, you Christo. Now, good movie. So,
0: I am Panaba.
1: There you go. Quite a bottle. You can't say that.
0: Yes.
1: You can't say that. Hallelujah.
0: Amen.
1: Share. There is no name has ability to save a man.
0: No name.
1: Acts chapter 4:12. The name of Jesus, not the personality. Not his body.
0: His name.
1: His name alone, keke. God has ordained. Oh my God. As soon as I see you now, When men see the name of Jesus, then demons katuya.
0: Ose na nkwaje ni obi emu.
1: Enkwaje ni bebi.
0: Na nsue din fufuru ni osoro ase ya wadi ama woni
1: pem.
0: Ah, esese waji yenkwa.
1: So our salvation based on the name of Jesus, the way you believe. Based on that one, is it true of us?
0: It's true.
1: Can you remember?
0: Amen.
1: Eti mi pacho, don't be ashamed. Never be ashamed. Ote, it was say me ye urade, me ye frame urade, me ye nyame. Because nyame no mi pacho ye na ne osi tutu. 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Yet the end of the to talk when you compare Jesus Christ to Anna.
0: That be that.
1: Why judge, mommy? What's awful? Why judge, mommy? Evangelist here, Mofi someone in Bible. Mon judge, my dynamic preaching. Or next Saturday, no. Now see, you did can evangelize, you did can any tell you. Now I'm born, yes, it's a dream, a mewirate. Then you may own to me, it's a summer dream. Yes, Christo, Boyura. Intent away a confession, one can say me fast, me yammy,
0: yammy.
1: And my dear, Yanka will be a no case, yammy yesu, yammy yesu, eh?
0: David.
1: Yakan yammy,
0: Labita.
1: Matida,
0: Labita.
1: I can say,
0: a ratty yesu.
1: Not then, a dear chimona, what is say, was in yammy. If I told Adon Hadia,
0: a ratty dear.
1: Huh? But a meals, or say, Son of David, don't me. In which way? Don't me what sight? I don't have. I've lost my sight. So I want you to help me to see. I just say, me person who don't me. Na me niye dey. Mark chapter 10. On ti asia na. I am because I ti asia.
0: Papa, hey. Because mysteries na ye EP no kra no. I know dey.
1: And the other thing is, as I just said,
0: in that same way, because Papa will be a kind of faso, kind of faso, kind of faso.
1: May say,
0: and so in Chimuna, what the bebano,
1: Mamma can't show. A Juma ye ye way. Young Kosukun go see a Bible. Ye ye meno ye call ye ye ye ye degree.
0: Yes.
1: And then you move on to certificate.
0: Certificate.
1: And not the other.
0: I can't them.
1: Hallelujah.
0: Amen. Amen.
1: Oh my God. Hey yo, say we share it. Because you know we don't share it. Maybe I may initially went to me in school. But you can still educate.
0: So,
1: because education has no end. Make us we share it.
0: No question.
1: So, I can look at you and learn something. Your friend education. Yes. So, it is at the share it. When share, the day you stop learning, it will be the end of your life. Only dead bodies, dead ones that cannot
0: learn.
1: We be who we share there. Any credit we share there, we share pray. We share bon.
0: Yes.
1: Who are pro?
0: Pro.
1: No one bon. Now if we find that you are study bones, until the world will know.
0: Still.
1: We share there.
0: Yeah, they didn't know a law boy. You go see a deal, no?
1: Oh, boom.
0: Yes.
1: Hallelujah.
0: Amen.
1: That is immense. God bless you.
0: Amen.
1: Let me go to you.
0: Papa.
1: One time, let me say, I'm so. I'll be wearing canoe myself. That's a metric. Yeah, we see you'll be war. I want Usuho. Let me say, I'm here. I want to wear a woman in your chair. Meaning, I'm a damn loose animal. You're the way you're going to check. I don't know what I'm saying. Yo. You know what I'm going to do? Enti, oh, womu ye.
0: Wewu.
1: Yensie no.
0: Yensie no.
1: Wo hwono mo hwemi o.
0: Ai.
1: Yakoyi na gidi. Enti, e wiase we no. Ko bi mi se Yesu Kristo beba no.
0: Ye nya ho asem
1: ka. Ye beka ho asem. Enti, so ofali se. Wo ye Kristo ni. Na ye beka ho asem de ya me pacho. Yira. because we ever come once. You galwa. You think be fun once you fun woman?
0: If we do woman, papa.
1: If we do woman, yeah, papa, yeah. Well, we. Yeah, can was him. It's a whole life. Oh, eh. Yeah, can was him. So I'm quite done. No offense if we don't know a phone power. No, soon. Men may catch it all. So, on the corner was in the corner, any one fell.
0: Darby.
1: Namia may come a rat there, some young quite jay. Up more should I be a sentinel, see me fell.
0: Darby.
1: Now, Mr. Simmons, I am friend of a can with them.
0: Let me ask
1: him.
0: Of course,
1: or so for be a young fellow of a city as well with them. Men I'm catching anything up. I said, we know who shit 2 years. Anyway, ah, na meti ya tiyama mikata kaze, we mkwa fotu niyama. 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
1: 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But as old me was shell what the boat now would be another boy who ran a new mark and not me. Why, yes, Sadia, why am I to me and Casadia and your work for ever you shake a leg? Nobody
0: shake a leg.
1: Some white man, God bless you.
0: Amen.
1: Share. What can Radia Samuel? Are you be here?
0: No question.
1: Yet can you crane a yet? Come say, are
0: you be here?
1: As a man, I can say. It is one man who walk and want to command the angels. Your angel of no mercy. So we can have Weber Miano, Weber Tianos, Weber Biocamano. And you can say you pay angels of mercy and quan. You're from angel of no mercy. Oh, my bro. And this, sir, you are not yelling.
0: Won't to me yet
1: when you're in check. You call me my problem, as you are so. Eh? And I'll tell you,
0: because
1: I better tell some for me. And I said, I'll be the key demons, but they are, Jao. Hallelujah.
0: Amen.
1: If you're not very careful, who intimidate you?
0: That'd be.
1: Intimidate mommy. You need to as a panel. What's the meaning of that? Me didn't know. Isaiah 42, verse 8. Now, mommy, me patcho, am I winning who say, oh, catch the Yesu say, who made the penny who say, Yesu, you ura. Anyone think, I just want to now that we're here, ete. And I will come to Udu Nipemua. What did they about all, who do the permanent in a case? Hallelujah.
0: Amen.
1: Who do the now do you take? Where you take? And I mean, Sophia, right in some way. Public, when you mean
0: P.
1: No secret, or from me, I mean, hey, you mean P. Who did you be a and you too soon one of a kind. Your uncle for members who are, or did you uncle? Oh no, my uncle! It's super pet. No, I can't. I'm so angry. No,
0: bro.
1: Who did you call me? Hallelujah.
0: Amen.
1: When you go born shrap.
0: Amen.
1: Yes, Mavis, welcome. Hey, lady, Mavis. Bomo di an hufem wachana. Whati?
0: Amen.
1: Minyan yangu born by hufemi. Whati? Kono di shrap.
0: Amen.
1: Hallelujah.
0: Amen.
1: Get through. Damu akon. God bless you.
0: Amen.
1: Hallelujah.
0: Amen.
1: Minyankopon wendi wachi. Praise. Charles. God bless you.
0: Amen.
1: Hallelujah.
0: Amen.
1: Prophetess Linda Ministry. Yes. Powerful ways from the Eagle Prophetess. No at ni moto ze Ijanwa.
0: Ijanwa.
1: Ujanwa.
0: Ujanwa.
1: Yes, I did. Fire, oh, my dear, is your mom by him? Hallelujah.
0: Amen.
1: And now, that's it.
0: Yes, happy.
1: Everything is up.
0: Amen.
1: You preach a new to an amount, not young swing and wedding. God, your boy is watching. God bless you.
0: Amen.
1: But, oh, who had no be a fro? My son from Meteon can't be a mea, Miss Namaka to me. Your mom by my one to an amount to our offers of us in the evening. I'm so different. Hallelujah.
0: Amen.
1: We are not so much difference. What a soft womb. Oh, a fear. ampaben. Efia ampaben. God bless you.
0: Amen.
1: Hallelujah.
0: Amen.
1: Fire ya watrosa. Hallelujah.
0: Amen.
1: Yes, me a genie. Me genie. Me mum tin bomber ni. Mama say wa. Yes. Mama say wa ya friend from here. Come here. Hallelujah.
0: Amen.
1: Me pa chao, may the Lord from today.
0: Jesus.
1: Continue to see you through.
0: Amen.
1: And bless you.
0: Amen.
1: In the name of Jesus.
0: Amen.
1: Ochina yes yawa hi.
0: Awoshi waterworks.
1: Yede o.
0: Ye bom paye eti ewrade asem.
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1: Oh, they be say any party at you.
0: Yes, because
1: ni kwa be say me ba ho no.
0: Eh, na me ni ko di nkomo. 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
0: Da bi. 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E te say e ba fa.
1: Hallelujah.
0: Amen.
1: To me no e ye juma.
0: E ye juma.
1: Ye re.
0: E ye juma.
1: E re.
0: E ye juma.
1: Power no ye juma.
0: Power na.
1: Adenti o so jidia.
0: Century bi di wechi.
1: Mark 16, 17.
0: My God.
1: Signs and wonders shall follow them. To them that believe. So you wish you knew whoever you are. Just believe. So now a mass someone also and you go see any day.
0: You
1: say about so that Barbara Nadia said part of my blood. Only those who can know if you shut
0: your heart.
1: Oh, Felisa Ocasa Ocas. Huh? Oh, Felisa Ocasa Ocas. Ah, I don't know, yes, sir. Abusia Shatavali body music, you know who are no more Felly. Shatavali to me, you know, huh? On Felly,
0: I got a box.
1: I don't know when you're in.
0: Yes.
1: So, you know, what to pay you?
0: That's all. Oh, Kwachia Koko.
1: Now, when you are now, oh, yes, you Christo, I'll be dinner day. Now, when you're to me, now, Kwachia, be into me, and
0: Kum. That's a fairy.
1: What am I so be to me, Kum? There be a mechanic to say, it may be about us off, Makuminipa, into Bompa, Mamia, Macazette, Membo.
0: David, I
1: don't mean of Geneva.
0: David.
1: No, so, Miss Yasona, your Mabaman. Mabaman. And if I told you, hallelujah.
0: Amen.
1: And I just
0: no question.
1: Say no, yes, we'll be what your mind, Yenya, Oboa, Oboa, your mind, Obra, and Yaman of the South.
0: Dabi, Radina,
1: and send you to be a call for crowd here for a Pacom
0: Fabra.
1: Only say a call will be fuel,
0: sir.
1: And the moot and your uncle.
0: And the moot and big and your job.
1: Mammy, be a day in Suman Biba, sorry. Messing the mammy way. Why are you? But you're
0: not here. Oh,
1: dear, I'm not. My friend, you're too. Was it Kai? Oh, my God. I'm a company. I'm a cousin for the woman to me. I was a boy. Me, only I saw you, and I'm so like. Me say, my minute ate me that
0: it's been that fish.
1: And then it grew. And then it grew up. We never go for no
0: rubber.
1: After my mamma didn't know about see, me now would be my best.
0: I'm not going to be.
1: And I'm catching my man and says, my canoe. My man, ah, master, woman, woe. Me, the rather farms with two demon, we and I saw them, my man is on to you soon.
0: The other man, I'm not going to be there.
1: Men and everybody every visa. Wait a minute, what do you call
0: the idea? Sorry,
1: Che. So, 80 baby and nipa and never do your mission. So, one more near the heart. At the morning, is it weak as a power? You're preaching the money, Gideon, but you
0: are. Oh,
1: you're better than Gideon. Ba. Oh, turn your mom's way this way. Hallelujah.
0: Amen.
1: Nigeria began to
0: untie. Nigeria began to
1: untie. Super brothers. Hallelujah.
0: Amen.
1: Eti, when you come on, shut up.
0: Amen.
1: Mammy, ye jidia, ye bring it to me.
0: Amen.
1: So, and what you bonny knew, and what you fake in it. Jidia, who? What you be just said as an Indian worship. Now, she's in the Radem Waye, and you'll be any virginity. Because you need to do too much here. How bad it? I see a only God's way. I'm not ashamed.
0: The gospel.
1: For me to call myself born again, I am not ashamed. God bless you.
0: Amen.
1: Charles Jemfi Udru. God bless you.
0: Amen.
1: Hallelujah.
0: Amen.
1: Pepper Tong. You go and
0: amen.
1: Maybe I'll hear me be an inyakupon when you hear.
0: Amen.
1: But they make kind of say, a more of them, the more we need as a penny.
0: Amen.
1: A more. Yes, you Christ, when you say any penny, we hear you will feel the passo. Will you rap? You first say, you know, the mama.
0: Amen.
1: Now, near a doubt, should be an Obasi, Yakupon, which love.
0: Amen.
1: Yes. Whatever situation you are in, like I said, I am not ashamed of God. Yes, don't be ashamed. Yakubo, Yeshu, and fell in da. God bless you.
0: Amen.
1: Already unshira.
0: Amen.
1: Akusha papa bi. Already unshira.
0: Amen.
1: Menu nyama hini onye uye.
0: Amen.
1: Yes, thank you, prophet. Yes. May the Lord bless all of you.
0: Amen.
1: Maybe you want to accept the man Jesus as your Lord and your personal savior. You want to accept the man Jesus as what?
0: Your Lord and your personal savior.
1: Dear Jesus, I love you so much.
0: I love you so much.
1: I know. Because of my sin.
0: That is why.
1: You came to this earth. And they will kill you.
0: They crucified you. You died.
1: Because of me. And now you are alive. Because of my freedom.
0: From today.
1: I serve you.
0: You will be my Lord.
1: And my personal savior.
0: Now
1: I've made that confession
0: with my mouth and believe
1: with my heart.
0: I know
1: you have saved me.
0: I am saved now.
1: Also, I thank you because
0: you have added me.
1: To those who are already saved.
0: Now I am saved.
1: I'm born again.
0: Jesus.
1: I need your grace to do your will.
0: I need power
1: to stand for you.
0: Without you, I am nothing.
1: When I fall,
0: let me rise.
1: In Jesus' name.
0: Never allow me to look at others.
1: But focus and respect.
0: In Jesus' name.
1: God bless you. You are a Christian. Your endurance and waiting. Because Jesus Christ, as the printer is watching. God bless you.
0: Amen.
1: Everybody won't shout out.
0: Amen.
1: Baby, will do biara. My God, my Savior, will save you.
0: Amen.
1: The power you need to prosper.
0: Amen.
1: When you're too many, you're too many.
0: Baby.
1: You're too many.
0: Baby.
1: Too many more. We say, Baby, my crowd, you need too many. You can't service your wife. You don't know?
0: It's true.
1: Hey, now you need too many. Hunya day. We are mere mere mere. Share. Am I in mere mere mere? What?
0: Baby.
1: Hallelujah.
0: Amen.
1: Nyango pun shout out. I don't know how to say nonsense. And God bless you so much.
0: Amen.
1: The power was still working. Yes.
0: Amen.
1: Power name of more.
0: David.
1: Eric Fever. God bless you.
0: Amen.
1: Yes. In your bank account.
0: Amen.
1: M say Thomas. This is in Thomas. When I come to our house. Next week, you know, you will be like that.
0: Amen.
1: Prophetess Linda.
0: Oti Linda, Enyumri, Ewo, Kwabinya, ACP Road, Ambassadors of Christ.
1: Ochinanso,
0: Waterworks, Word of Testimony, Ochinanopa.
1: Wednesday,
0: see ya down so my. Na Thursday, aye. Dabi, Thursday, so many. Ain't to be a ra, Oti, Ochina Anopa. 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
1: wow, Papa. I'm so grateful.
0: Amen.
1: Sape.
0: On Wednesday. Amen. Amen.
1: On my to me number near 0244 76 17 36 and then Nabubu.
0: The stubborn DJ.
1: Yeah, until midnight. Midnight, I'm with you. Let me know. Before channel, I'm not just worrying. Now, Nabubu Nshira, Mr. Aye Kodio Preko.
0: Amen.
1: Now, Nshira, Nevis. Nshira, Mama. In fact, Sunday we yes white.
0: Yeah, victory service.
1: Now Ubebia a dance in the back. Good. Tell me, Mr. Children number
0: one.
1: You know outside Ghana.
0: Amen.
1: What if Tosin the map? May the Lord bless you.
0: Amen.
1: In the name of Jesus.
0: Amen.
1: Not at all.
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Yeah, from Michael in City Feet. Michael, happy birthday to you. Now, this is the way I welcome you to today's show. Yeah, Mimu Akwaba Shokokra. Kasbi 92.9 FM, Kasbi and Joy. Be Patrick Sabri, Kopim Senus, Yabebono. Yeah, Jim. Yeah, Sabebium. Now, what trouble for us, I shall see.

On your radio seminar, Brian, solid 1 hour of nothing but the word of God. Word of testimony. General Overseer. Papa de Dano. Hey. Nami Adum Nasa Adum Dumia. Dabi Mamim Kome Chibium. Eradi Adum Nasa Adum Dumia. Ochina Ampaye Gawa, yeah. Word of testimony. Ochina Brenda Tuesday prayers in a Baswo. Bibacho, yeah. Banyard Waterworks, a Honas, or any woman say, we do a year waterworks, you know. Uvi Casso, never seen a truck anymore. Uvi La Paz, a blue Kubanaba. Uzuo, a year waterworks, when your dog call you, no, where your banyard, the year, waterworks, hope. Won se be board nebo hokese pa papa picture bosso and chobo se me bonachi. Word of testimony o champa hokese be koso pa e ti share so prophet say yeah ot linda and then you me am pay dwa no so na share yeah prophet max on champa chire mu pa and yam pa boketo a and ti bobo dia. I'm fine with me what I say. I'm feeling bad when we say no. I say to me, "Bomb pay and you see, yeah." I'm going to be ano. And if you need a spiritual father, he's the man. 46 minutes after four. Memo akwa Barbara Kesby 92.9 FM. A Jankoma, a international Bible reader. I'm powerful. I'm powerful. Otunyum bruta. We need a Mr. Fox. Short produced by the biggest Andy. Sabre Coffee said, "Oh, yeah, but we do mean no umpire." That's also mommy. And that, Joanna, how was your weekend? I'm sure so you had a great weekend, of course. Yeah, yeah, some baby. I mean, I'm kind of homeboy, your homeboy, on the Gia Tata. What would he get my final coffee? Bonsoir. Oh, yeah, Paco, yeah, my coffee, me Pacho. 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Wakota on any enough of Wakotam, and they see a year Abobo Yamu Kofi 5:30. A very good Komodo, and so Charles came for you. Tap the Lumba, the late

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Ya for Kobe Chess. I don't know a cocoa and I say you team draw. Bomadia numbi. Then you cook in free hot come upon fama. 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Ya castle medra. I be you know that. Bomadia Bansa keep your bar. Numbina. Yeah, a complete human, of course. Yeah, ya for. Ya for banyan over decades in Yaba. And we're still raining. Ya for herbal products. Ya for panier capsules in your medro. 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I'm in Von Kesbing University College, KUC. Admission is in progress. Zibomadia, where we SHS, where we are thinking of where to go. Sikasema at Dimaho, Kesbing University College, Yabwane da Fompa. Your lectures, Omo Yadi, ye papa, papa, papa. Yenimadia, ye kama, ye chom what ye as an answer day. You are nursing midwifery, computer science with entrepreneurship. I don't entrepreneur. She did your mommy. Computer science with entrepreneurship, business administration, ICT, media and communication studies, in a public administration and leadership studies, and offense of politics and international relations. What's up, Ifraye? Kesbi University College. That was 0501-637-383. And I can say 0501-637-383. What is it? Now, because hostel facilities are available. Maybe I will be an old one who finds a Kesbin University College.

Oshani amari jinko fwadi ya. Aje, miyami akwele. We got to 24 lingerie and restaurant. And after 24 lingerie restaurant, I mean, can't trust it, baby, I will be at them. This Friday, I was there. Friday, we call home, sir. I want that for say. Hey. I want for papa. And then I'm going to say, Jim, I'm going to my journal this year. At the 24 Lounge restaurant, you have to wear a complete package of fitness, great food, and night live. 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And if you're not for Fobra, come and work out, catch some games of tennis, and enjoy delicious meal. Let's see Nyompa all over the week, yeah? Because it'll be Monday to Sunday. Never wish I need to say, if you're the new an iconic old school jam. And if you enjoy old school, you love old school, yeah? Bombardia. Now for the 24 Lounge restaurant. If I just answer, it will be a year person, your birthday party, and your special event, or your wedding reception, or the patch of. Wait, remember, but G, your baby kakraka come up, you see, they come up for events. And to Brabaj, I'll be your event in your hall. Press 0244 078 813. Now book you with us. We patch your UPSA. Who do UPSA? Legon, UPSA, yeah. The whole in a 24 Lounge restaurant. 24 Lounge restaurant. UPSA, send them kind of. Come and enjoy. All in one live style destination. Come and enjoy yourself, yeah? It's your pa and your pa. Gym or papa. Tennis court or papa. 24 Lounge restaurant. Got you covered, yeah?

And you will be on me there, will be on me. Ooh, ah. Anyways, you've been coming, Waba. Kesby 92.9 FM, Kesby Drive.

0: Okay, so let me say a very big shout going out to my brother Jean-Michel Brantier. Accuracy Furniture. Accurate Furniture. Bossu. And also congratulations going out to me and Gasami, former producer way back in my former station, Felicity, the only producer with the city. Was there? Congrats to you, my dear. Getting married, yeah. Yeah, my baby supporter style baby. 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In a which way, congrats, eh? We represent a life, yeah? You represent a life. Yo, Mika Brant here. 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
3: 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I drew from Tisiaria so, a yifro sonkunya.
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4: 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She a quito pra. Dankwa, a man Samson for Yawa da way, and Yawa de Bia, and you may know what she, Equacy, and you may know do, and yet the day, a yen sempote. The punch! Our Kesben TV, and the antenna.
5: 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Munim say, where Japa Dian Krata Kutawono, Ebe Timias is sound arching. 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Ya ben medi Moses Ayare Sabian. Ewo West Africa SHS. 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For property owners, we say think safety and decent income. And for businesses, we say think funding before projects.
6: That's remedy. Abakade. Who say manudi?
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6: 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E dia ho to so aba pa.
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6: E ya na mo se e ma pesika. 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
0: Okay, T. Yakwaba, 2 minutes after five, OT Kesben 92.9 FM, surely a Kesben Drive. Now, today I'm making exactly 5:30, a bit in Como. A brand TV in Namfu Fako for Industrial Machine or Tomani Girlfriend. Na in some the reason why I talk what you the industrial machine ibu or bani di ye juma boy nini ni nafu for boys e de abubu ya kwa tam e ye industrial machine ni de ko e yu ko bada yente way this is a brand new song coming from Safu Newman. I love this song asembe dobe bre Safu Newman asan ye na adi ni biu yente ni nyumene mra
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0: And he did the Safu Newman. 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

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May you live to be 92.9. 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

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A high KSB 92.9 FM. E de kase abono eba. 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

0: 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University Teachers Association of Ghana. Two Technical Krabbe to what Takrade Technical University TTU. Takrade Technical University. What much just say? Say, I buy in one man, transient in Konya, na, and some kaya, one more can in Nano. Oman for pay and see paper so answer sign. Memorandum of understanding. What would you buy in Tianet? Oman call classroom coach radio tone.
1: I was here for Governing Council, Emma National Defense. 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

0: 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And he said, one of my boom fins here, Duciano, and I stay here for Ocono. So much like the NSM come with Jimua. Nah, I can't transo. I just have one of those until you stay and teach, stay a bit Yamoka. Oh, my child, yes, sir, but swim up my quad, you know, some 27 months in the Akatriana. My how? I don't know my jack. And I said, nay, I'm not going to go for more. I buy any one who sees in Konyaka, so bet you. Say I can say a Takrade Technical University. Messi Omumoto ye and Sana Dream Puntu Sami school no. Minim Hokeke and Sana Dream Puntu. Nippa and Prem Pray Wire Chancellor and a Vice Chancellor Ohoro. A fellow professor and a president to that chapter and one wo a Professor Frederick Wachi Yadom. Na prof na kasano was here. Modia education minister would I want to tell Namunya government is doing everything possible. Government is doing everything possible. Possible, how possible is the possible? The possible can be possible if the possible is put on paper. And to move for possibility into paper, so move for my sunshine crater, so move for my signature, and so get my sign. Ya dear to such a chair for you bet you are going to move classroom coach that year. You bet you say, Benny say, Benny say, Femme to a Moreno, Mosabeca. What do I not do? I have been well, put me for a new hook at cat and Casame come back and well, and to never fuck us here. We are doing everything possible. We have been. You don't do anything possible. Monfa bibia ngukata so. I don't know how much I'm Sha, send me my journal. Chapter President Professor Frederick Wachi Yadom. Was one want to be one can't change that for the say. Yani Education Minister Sha. Or so on be into the Mukon Kwa Chadio. Dabi. I don't see it in the Kuma Boson Kunshe in Yahweh. Philip Adochi, that would take a dama. Now a paper so. Near sign. No way such as yet. Now, verbal agreement. The only be a home bachelor of papa. Verbal agreement. Your former brother will be And any pardon from one sent him crata so, and yes, I one day, we better work at your senior Sarah Mackay. What dance for way? And one woman from who pay binti and the Omega, Sanko Basse, a banner better yet. Now, education minister, and money are the only ones of Fatignano, or my former son Shen crata so. So I'm a classroom, my coach Ladiano. And you can just open some yet and puku. You go to your professor Wachi Yadom and somebody to ya.
1: Minister of Education and other stakeholders. It was agreed. Or even, how can I confidently say that the minister agreed to all our demands and believed that we had a case. And for that matter, he called upon us to leave and go and call off the strike whilst he works on it to ensure that whatever our demands are, we will have them. But you know, we are dealing with technocrats. And then if you come without any documentation, without concrete document to prove to them that this is what the minister has said. And you know, Ghanaians are, now the Ghanaians are saying that they they don't believe the politicians. So they are looking for either MOU or communicate from the minister, just as it has been done to the British people, to see that yes, indeed, the stakeholders have agreed or have even have now accepted that Tutak has a case, and for that matter, the strike has to be called off. But you know, we are ready to teach. That one I can confidently say, because we are losing contact hours and it is not helping us. The students are in, their parents have given them money to come and stay in. While they are not working, they are spending the money only for them to go back to their parents for another money when school resumes and other things. But we are calling upon the government that the government calls us again to the table. Whilst he has agreed, he put pen and paper to the pen to the paper, and then give out a communique or MOU that we can show to our members to prove that indeed the government are listening to the other side of the story. And for that matter, when this thing is done, I think it will be easy for us to call off the strike and then move on with our lives and other things.
2: In some way, your demand, what are the key highlights?
1: Okay, first one was to be said that DTEC unilaterally is varying our condition of service and our scheme of service, because we all sat down during Professor Salifu's time together with the then Minister Honorable Obuchu. We sat down, we had an amendment to the scheme of service.
0: Where you are, Takura Denso Super Host, or boarding, Pioneer, the control. Who wrote in the Mamensa Hall, no boarding. 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Almost also two tack for nominous a pepe and famawo. And yao TA, Professor Frederick Bwachi Yadom, or your chapter's president. Yet was so.
3: Abusia for Nagrat Nat and a Pretag, Woma two and ten in a decanter chim to Minkum, Nina Benere, and Woma Kosuku, them Quakotra, the Sedabaya, and the Shion Sebetimia Conkina, Bansukon Koda, what's in a few bezer, now what you mean, no, Woma two and ten, if I say September, Bosome. 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
4: when I want us to take care of the issues, make sure we resolve it together, not to get to a strike or industrial action level. Definitely. And that is what I want to see. And this time around, I want to make sure that from now to the next 2 years or whatever years that we have ahead of us, definitely we want to have a very good front with the labor union. We want to make sure that the labor front, together with this ministry and the rest of the ministries, there are no issues at all that will bring us to this level again. And the teachers are more concerned. To be honest, if you interact with them, they don't also want to get to this level. And they've given us the maximum assurance that they are going back to class on Monday. And I strongly believe that parents will be happy, as we are all happy. And I want to thank the parents for at least being with us or bearing with us in this particular period. We can assure them that going forward, we'll make sure that it doesn't happen again. We'll make sure that we work together with them and work together with the teachers to have a very, very good calendar that will not be disrupted. Going forward, I want us to take care of the
3: Ewsia for Numa, any appadia soa for jobs and labor, or the for Emmanuel, Quajo, Ajokuni, the seminar 220, Ghana Church for Modamona, buying bed, the Mopamamo.
0: Yatua so na Yakosan Fumo, Adesamama, Yatianisa, the Kukru Kukuna, and Yak, a crack and crash when Yada. Anna, Koraman, my men, and I just bent to one parental dante, caught woo he. Niamuya, Yanis, says, I've been previous, maintain once I come here, and I want you 1 3 months or chamber, then you pump you nuntem. 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Oh, Citizen Eye Watch Ghana for no omu member no. Na ye tiani se o di asemi bedan Citizen Eye Watch Ghana for no. Ene se wapedi kofi inti menwi. 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